0: 102.3 WPAP, Long Island's only classic rock. Hello, it's Rocky. It's Thursday night, which means it's Double Shot Thursday. 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You want to get double 80s on tonight? 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

102.3 WPAP Long Island's only classic rock. Hello, it's Rocky. When you look back on the summer of 2026 and some major concerts that were in our area, a 9-show run at Madison Square Garden was done by Bon Jovi. Only one show was cut after about 90 minutes because John Bon Jovi had a sinus infection. As of right now, they're heading to the UK. They have UK and Ireland dates. They're playing Edinburgh, Scotland on tomorrow, Dublin, Ireland on the 30th this weekend. They'll be overseas. A double shot of Bon Jovi on WPAB. 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

0: 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It's only classic rock, Rocky at Night, Double Shot Thursday evening. Congratulations going out to this week's WPAB local legends. 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
9: 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If you or someone you love is living with severe depression, finding an effective treatment can sometimes feel impossible. For more than two decades, researchers at leading medical institutions have studied ketamine for depression and other mental health conditions. Results show that it can provide rapid relief for some patients who haven't responded to traditional treatments. The FDA-approved nasal spray called Spravato is derived from ketamine and may be covered by insurance. 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
14: 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The FDA-approved nasal spray called Spravato is derived from ketamine and may be covered by insurance. 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

0: 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So the worst food that you had when you were a kid, what did you hate the most? Usually it leans toward the vegetable family.
1: String beans, but not. I was not a big fan of the string beans when
0: string
1: I was little.
0: Beans.
2: Love string beans.
1: I love them now.
0: Right.
1: I didn't love them when I was
2: a
1: kid.
2: My mom would buy frozen mixed vegetables. I mean, we still do now. I would love lima beans that they put in there. I don't know. It just had, it was like a nothing taste to me.
0: That was the mistake bean.
1: Yeah, that didn't
0: I don't know why that was in there.
1: Beans never bothered me.
0: Really?
1: And it's funny. Hateable. My mother was, this is how deranged my mother was. She knew I hated string beans, right? But she would buy fresh string beans and she would make me crack the ends off. It was like digging my own grave. You know what I'm saying? Like, she knew I hated string beans, but here she's going to make me clean them, and I had to crack the ends off and get them ready. No.
0: Maybe you'd like them if you helped clean them.
1: You might as well make me dig my own grave, you bitch.
0: When we would have... That's horrible.
1: I know.
0: When we would have canned vegetables, which was all the time, the yellow beans, wax beans, and beets were the worst. And I think beets wins by this much because of the bleeding red juice that would go over and wreck the potatoes and get on a pork chop or something. And so I always hated beets, wouldn't eat them when they were served warm, and then I'd sit there and have to finish my plate, and everybody had finished dinner, and I'm still sitting there with my beets, and they were cold, and I would never eat them. Now I can't eat enough cold beets.
1: Oh, I can. I've been
0: beet salad's amazing right now.
1: I can't do it. I've been traumatized by beets. Ever since that time, I came into work one day, and I had to run to the bathroom, and I thought I was blood all over the place.
0: Oh, right. And with a frozen bag of beets?
1: No. That's different.
0: Oh, is that different? What was that?
1: That's the vasectomy. When I put the frozen bag of cranberries on my junk, everything turned red. There was time where I ate beets, and I never ate beets before, and Nicole had me eat beets, and I did it, and then I had to work, and I had to run to the bathroom, and then all of a sudden, it looked like there was a murder scene in there, and I thought I was dying. I came in here, my face was white. Roger's like, what's the matter with you? I'm like, dude, I just went to the bathroom, and there's blood. I think I have to get to the hospital. And then I don't know if you told me, like, what'd you eat, or Nicole said you had the beets. I think it was like, I was texting Nicole, maybe, and she's like, you had the beets last night, you moron.
0: That's the beets.
1: And I'm like, oh, okay. I thought I was dying. I literally thought I was dying. I'm like, I am not going out here.
0: Well, beet salad has been big on, say, when you go out to eat on restaurant menus for a bunch of years now. But now it's gotten to a new level where people are buying, and they are bestsellers, beet capsules, powders, gummies,
1: juice
0: shots, through the roof.
1: Yeah, they say it's real good for you.
0: Right. So
2: it's good for your blood pressure.
1: Yes.
0: Right. And so the growing of beets with farmers has doubled in the last 20 years. Way more beets than anybody you would think would ever need. So the whole world is kind of upside down now.
1: How are they not using...
0: Where beets, peas, and beans are like top shelf, and that's the worst thing when I was a kid.
1: How are they not using, we got the beet from the Go-Go's for an ad campaign.
0: Yeah,
1: we got the beets, we got the beets.
3: Yeah!
0: Sure,
3: yeah! We got the beets!
0: So now beets are at the top of the list. And meanwhile, the best thing out of a can as a kid, one of my favorite foods was like Kling peaches. And as a headline, now they're destroying hundreds of thousands of acres of peaches in California because Del Monte, apparently, I don't know what's going on with Del Monte, but they're not making as many Kling peaches anymore.
2: I think they claim bankruptcy.
0: Bankruptcy. So they're destroying Kling peaches, which I don't know why they were called Kling peaches, but we love them.
2: Yeah.
1: Well, in the
0: I still do.
1: Right. They're delicious, but they're just in sugar.
0: I know, but you can get them in water and they're still delicious. They're really good. So the whole world is upside down. They're ending and beets are growing. What's going on? It's horrible.
2: Can't they pass those peach trees on to somewhere else or donate
0: something,
2: them?
0: I don't know.
2: Why do you have to burn them and get rid of them?
0: Well, you probably have to use the land for something else. You know what I mean? Otherwise, you can't leave them there because then
1: you gotta pull all the trees out of the ground, I guess.
2: I feel like canned peaches are like the best canned food.
0: Yeah, that's what I mean. As a kid, it was. Suffering a nightmare right now.
1: Hold on a second.
2: Yeah.
1: I'm going to see your peaches with respect.
0: Mm-hmm.
1: With respect on the canned peaches or the jarred peaches.
0: Yeah.
1: But I'm going to raise you a fruit cocktail as a kid.
2: Oh, yeah.
1: As a kid.
0: Yeah, it was good. I just throw the cherry to the side.
1: No.
0: Garbage.
1: No.
2: Extra cherries.
0: Nope.
1: No.
0: Never liked
1: them. And I don't like maraschino cherries.
0: Nope.
1: However, in a fruit cocktail, along with the chunks of the peaches and the pear that's in there.
0: Peaches, pears, and then the mystery of other white fruit.
1: Fruit cocktail. And our parents thought they were giving us something healthy. Meanwhile, it's all drenched in corn syrup and sugar.
2: Right. My parents thought they were healthy, getting us the one in water, not in syrup.
1: Right.
2: Yeah.
0: So good. Yeah, that was all.
2: Why are we okay with canned tuna, but not really with canned chicken? I don't know. Why is canned tuna okay?
1: You know something? I opened up a can of canned chicken the other day for Nicole, and I'm like, this looks hideous. And I said, I had the same inner argument in my head. I'm like, why does this make me want to throw up? But a can of tuna fish, I'm like, right. Oh, that was probably a good idea.
2: Crack it open. Let's have some lunch.
1: All right, get some mayo. Cook this bitch up.
0: Let's go.
1: Let's get crazy and put on some sourdough toast.
0: Yeah. The Roger and JP Show, broadcasting from the College Hunks Hauling Junk and College Hunks Moving Studios.
4: 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Overnight construction continues to wrap up across the island. All of our major highways are moving well, and the LIRR is on or close to schedule. I'm Alex, and that's your 102.3 WBAB, Brown's Jeep and Patch Hog, Long Island traffic.
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1: There was a study I came across last night when we were looking for stuff to talk about on the show today that literally jumped off the page at me that I will share with you next. 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
1: This thing kind of jumped out at me yesterday.
0: What was that? I figured
1: I'd share it here on this little radio platform of ours. It was a research study that was done, and they went state by state, and they polled 5,000 people, and the headline is, Are U.S. Adults Having Enough Fun? I found it interesting, so I did a little dive in. It says, the study of 5,000 U.S. adults found that 48% of the country feels like their overall life is currently lacking fun, and 12% can't even remember the last time they had a full free day to have fun, and half wish they could do something fun and social, or at least once a day, or a few times per week. And I'm sitting there going, like, you know something? Other than going out to dinner with friends or my cousins or something like that, like, that's all I do for fun. Everything else is a sprint to the next week off. And then the only time where I can really sit and have fun is if I'm on vacation. Because maybe it's because of our hours, but I also love being home. I love being home.
0: Right.
1: My family, my wife, my kid. Like that.
0: Part of your fun time is taken up with you just want to be home and sit around maybe at home.
1: That makes me happy. But it's not fun.
0: Right.
1: You know what I'm saying? Like, how often?
0: I think people are overscheduled. I think we all have been overscheduled for 10 years. And now it's worse than ever.
1: If I showed you the last 3 weeks on my phone, on the calendar, like after work, it's like this appointment, that appointment, this place, that place. I'm like, I can't tell you the last time I went. Like, I finished work and went home.
0: When your life is out of balance, you're unhappy. Your life has to be in balance. And I think that's what that says.
1: Right.
0: We don't have the balance of having something to look forward to each day that's fun.
1: Yeah.
0: Everybody's either working too hard or, you know, like I said, the kids' schedules are overscheduled. So you're overscheduled because you got to get them there. You know, this is everybody.
1: Right.
0: You know, family stuff, work. Everybody's working harder than ever probably. How many people have multiple jobs? Like, we're out of balance with how our lives should be to make us happy.
1: No question.
0: So we're missing the fun.
1: And then you hear about these countries, like the happiest countries are like just outside the Arctic Circle.
0: Like Denmark.
1: Yeah. You got Denmark and Sweden and Finland. And these are the happiest people. I'm like, it's dark 17 hours a day for months on end.
0: Don't understand that. Yeah.
1: For months on end. Yet these are the happy people. Why? Because they jump in a sauna. And that's bringing them joy. I read this and I'm like, I got to do something. But I just want to go home. I just want to be home, man.
0: Like, yeah, a lot of people want to have time to hang out at home.
1: Right,
0: a lot of people don't even have that.
1: For me.
0: Like that, those are people really who have no fun.
1: Every day is a sprint to get home.
0: Right.
1: And then every week is a sprint to Friday so I can get home. And then when is the next vacation?
0: And try not to do anything all weekend.
1: Right. If I can, but go out to dinner with friends and family, which I enjoy. But I mean, I guess that would fall under the fun umbrella.
0: Of course. Absolutely.
1: You know?
0: Why not?
1: I guess. I'm feeling like a statistic, though. I got to be honest with you.
0: Well, 48% of people, so half the people are saying they don't have something fun in their day.
1: Right. They're not having enough fun. They said they feel like their overall life is currently lacking fun. 12% can't even remember the last time they had a full free day to have fun for themselves.
0: Yeah, that's the big thing right there that jumps out. Overscheduled since my kids were young. That's 20 years ago. There's 20 years of us being overscheduled.
1: Think about
0: and it gets worse and worse every year from with technology and everything.
1: Right.
0: It helps you be more overscheduled.
1: Like, it's dialed back for me. Yeah, my son's playing high school sports, but he's done. You know, he's done.
0: Yep.
1: I think Thursday's his last game.
0: Yeah, you're getting out of that.
1: And I'm coming out of it. Poor Brett over here. He's constantly, his son's either on ice skates or roller skates. More than anybody
2: Some
1: I know.
2: Some sort of skate.
1: More than anybody I know.
2: Some sort of hockey stick in his hand.
1: But he goes out and does his Super Sandwich Bros videos.
0: Even that's fun, though, is
2: Yeah, but that's
1: are
2: yeah.
1: those fun or are those like becoming, a well, they're, becoming a job?
2: Well, we want it to be job worthy as well. We're trying to turn it into something as well. But even that, you know, you're filming it, great, and then you got to edit it, and then you got to post, and you got to make sure it does what it's supposed to do. And
1: so that's not fun.
0: You turn your fun into a side hustle. Now it's not just pure fun.
1: And ever since the fight with Concert Chris, are you going to enough shows? Are you getting? Are you never stopping.
0: That's your fun.
2: That's 6 years ago. Come on, done.
0: Yeah.
2: Over.
0: You got to schedule your fun.
1: What's the last show that you, not a country show that you went to with your wife? What's the last show you went to? And when was it? Exactly.
2: I don't know. That doesn't mean it didn't happen. I just don't know what the last show is. Maybe Vision of Disorder?
0: Mm-hmm.
2: Maybe? They're coming back
0: around. And you've been to a Yankee game.
2: So been to a Yankee game this year.
0: Yeah.
1: Okay.
2: We go to Islander games.
0: Yep.
2: What was the last concert? I don't know what the last concert was, but listen, it's summer. Brett's coming back again.
0: Summer is around the corner.
1: Right? Summer of Brett is coming back again.
2: Jones Beach has added 800 shows this year. So,
1: well, ladies and
2: gentlemen, Kesha, here we come.
1: Are you going to see Kesha?
2: I would.
1: Great for you.
2: I don't know. I was trying to think of the weirdest show I'd be going to. No, I'm not going to Kesha. No. But we're gonna go to plenty. We're gonna figure it out,
1: ladies and gentlemen. Right. Try to figure out a way to have more fun.
0: That's it. That's what that tells us.
1: Because we're all gonna die miserable.
0: That's right. You're here to have more fun.
1: If we don't,
0: it's a couple minutes before 7. A few minutes after 7, we'll get to Dead Guy in the Envelope, where you could win concert tickets and maybe go have some fun. Right now, let's check on the traffic.
1: We're going to have so much fun. We're going to be whistling zippity-doo-dah out of our a-holes. Anybody? Anybody?
0: Great Fletch? Classic movie line.
1: No, not Fletch.
0: No, Christmas Vacation.
1: Oh, not Christmas Vacation.
0: Oh, no. Oh, am I mixing up the vacations?
1: It's regular old Vacation.
0: Regular Vacation.
1: On the way to Wally World. Yes.
0: That's good. Love it.
2: Right actor, wrong movies.
1: Correct.
3: You're 102.3 WBAB, Brown Street and Patchogue, Long Island traffic. Overnight construction continues to wrap up across the island. All of our major highways, though, are moving well, and the LIRR is on or close to schedule. 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I'm Alex, and that's your 102.3 WBAB, Brown Street and Patchogue, Long Island traffic.
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0: 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Roger, JP.
1: Coming up next, I will ask you how you would react in this situation. Now, I think if you're anything like me, your first inclination would be murder. You're not like me.
0: Uh-huh.
1: I think a lot of people are. So I'll explain the situation next, and then you decide how you would.
0: You think most people are potential murderers?
1: I think a lot of them are just like me. I didn't say most.
0: All right, we'll hear about it next.
1: You know, I never say always.
0: Right, that's
1: you
0: true.
1: Know?
0: Never
1: like, I don't think you go leaping towards murder.
0: No.
1: I think Brett
0: takes
1: might,
0: a little bit for me
1: I
0: to get
1: think
0: there.
1: Brett might contemplate it for a moment or two, but I think there's a lot of me out there.
0: 102.3 WBAB. 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
1: A lot of times I'll take stuff on Reddit with a grain of salt.
0: Yeah. Right.
1: This one comes with photo evidence, so I'm taking it for I'm taking it for fact.
0: Truth.
1: Put yourself in this situation. You're on a flight. Flight's packed. It's already stressful because you're sitting, you know, you're sitting in coach. Everything is full. Everything is crowded. We all know those seats are too small, that kind of thing. In this woman's case, the lady in the seat right next, this is a quote, the lady in the seat right next to me started picking at the dead skin on her dead feet.
0: Ew.
1: On her bare feet.
0: Ew.
1: So, in the photo is, she's got, you know, so you're sitting you sit in a chair, right? So your knees are bent, your feet are on the floor.
0: Yeah.
1: She, on the right foot, had her shoe and sock off, and then had it resting on the other knee like this, like so somebody's sitting
0: right next to the person.
1: And she's sitting there on her bare feet, picking.
0: Oh my God.
1: Picking the dead skin off her feet and just putting it on the floor of the plane.
2: Oh my God.
0: That's so gross.
1: Obviously, now you understand where I said your first inclination is probably murder. Yeah. Right around there, right? But now let's just say you're on a 5-hour flight.
0: Ooh.
1: You're 45 minutes in, an hour in when this thing starts.
0: You got nowhere to go.
1: So yeah. What do? You're on a packed flight. So now you say something to the woman, right? Which is, of course, you should. But now you got 4 hours of 4 hours of misery. Now you're on the worst flight, and there's not enough booze on this plane.
0: And I'm sitting here to a woman who has dead skin germs on her hands and has dead skin on the floor at my feet.
1: Who thinks it's okay to take your shoe off and pick at your calluses.
3: Wrong.
0: Right. And if I get up to go to the bathroom, is she going to then pick her foot and leave the skin on my seat or and on my floor?
1: Right.
0: Like what will she do when I leave? Because now she feels like, oh, good, I can put this back up.
1: Now.
0: He just told me not to do it. He's so mean.
1: So the woman who's picking her feet is either, the way this photo is shown, is either in the window seat and our victim here, we'll call the victim who's, you know, the one who's reporting it. So either the dead skin picker is either in the window seat and our complainer is in the middle, or the dead skin feet picker chick is in the middle. So now you got to be like, this person's got to get past you, or you got to, oh God, that's a nightmare.
0: That is horrible.
1: This is a nightmare.
0: I mean, I'll put up with a lot of stuff, but I would absolutely look her right in the eye and be like, you got to put your foot down and stop doing this right now, lady.
1: You're kidding me, right? Picking
0: this
1: at your
0: so wrong. Get your socks back on, your shoes back on.
1: Who raised you?
0: And clean up that skin.
1: Who raised you?
0: You pick up that skin right now.
1: You know, then the internet takes over. Some people genuinely need to be banned from flying for life.
0: Put that skin on your Biscoff cookie and eat it. Right now.
1: Another one just said, why do people think bathroom stuff is okay in non-bathroom situations? Then she goes on, I hate people. Me too.
0: Imagine though, if she went in the bathroom, in the privacy of the bathroom, she'd probably pick her foot and leave it all over, say it's a blue floor,
1: fine,
0: and just leave it there.
1: I don't see.
0: But then you walk in, you're like, what?
1: Yeah, but
0: you know it's skin.
1: Right. I don't know what it is, but I got my shoes on, and that would bother me way less than the woman taking her shoe off while she's sitting next to me on a plane and picking at her dead callous skin.
0: That's
1: believe this?
0: Horrific.
1: Oh my God. This chick, she can't be dead enough.
0: We went to Florida last weekend, and on our flight coming back, there was a guy who got on the plane. He was in pretty early, but he's kind of a big guy with a lot of stuff. And he went and sat a few rows behind us on the other side. And the flight attendant sees him from a distance. She knows he's going to be trouble. She knew. You could just see it. She's like, sir, that bag has to go under the seat. You can't put two bags up there. We have a full flight. You can't put two overhead. One's got to go under your seat. I got a bad leg. I can't put it there. My leg has to go out. She walks down the aisle and she says, sir, it has to go under your seat no matter what. There are other people on this plane. I got up and she goes, this isn't your private jet. She's going back. She goes, nice. This isn't your own private jet. You have to consider there are other people on this plane. It's got to go underneath. You know what he did?
1: What?
0: The plane fills up. All of a sudden, this guy walking down the aisle, he walked off the plane. He left. He left the flight. Ooh. He was so insulted that he left the flight.
1: Good.
0: And he gets off the flight, and the two attendants are like, talking to each other, and then they start doing the life jacket thing, and they're laughing.
1: Yeah.
0: He's like, oh, well, he left.
1: That's awesome.
0: So he was the pain in the ass who had to leave.
1: Awesome. You should have slipped that flight attendant 100, because you know somewhere along the lines, that flight was going to get crappy because of that dude, and just high-five a bit.
0: She was great.
1: Or at least give me your name, because when they asked me for my review of the flight, because, you know, everything comes with a survey.
0: That's right.
1: I want to give you your roses.
0: Walk walking down the aisle so everybody could hear her. This isn't your private jet, sir. There are other people on this flight.
1: Love it.
0: Thank you.
1: Love it.
2: Goodbye. Get out of here.
1: Love it.
3: 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The Southern State, Northern State, and LIE are all moving well in both directions to start this Friday morning, and the LIRR is on or close to schedule. I'm Alex, and that's your 102.3 WBAB Brown Street and Patch Hog Long Island traffic.
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1: Coming up next, a mother gave birth to her 10th child at 66 years old.
0: Oh, my God.
1: Yeah.
0: Oh, that poor lady.
1: I'll tell you about it next.
0: That's really old school right there.
1: She sure is good with the names, though. I'll tell you that.
0: Yeah?
1: Yeah, she's pretty spot on.
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0: 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Roger and JP.
1: So there's this woman in Germany. She's 66 years old. Good God. She just gave birth to her 10th kid. Mm. Listen to these names, though. Like, these kids have strong names. Like, they're destined for something not horrible.
0: Yeah.
1: You know? She's German. Yeah. Right? So Svetlana Artyom. Artyom. A-R-T-I-O-M. Right. Elizabeth. Maximilian. Alexandra. Leopold. Anna, Maria, Katarina, and Philip. I don't know. Call me crazy. I thought Leopold and Maximilian were like, okay, you are not going to be picking up dead animals off the side of the road.
0: They all sound like knights.
1: They all sound like something important, right?
0: Right, right. With shields and large swords.
1: Yeah, like something. Like they should be doing something important.
0: Yeah.
1: I don't know. You know, where they all end up being jerk-offs. So the oldest one is 46, and the youngest one was just born March 19th.
0: Oh, my God.
1: There is a 46-year age difference between the youngest and the oldest from the same mom.
0: Man, oh, man.
1: No fertility drugs, no difficulty conceiving.
0: Wow.
1: She's still firing off live ammunition.
0: Right.
1: I guess so is whoever. It doesn't say anything about if they're all from the same father or anything like that. She's
0: got eggs. That's crazy.
1: Yeah.
0: 66.
1: Yeah, she's letting them out. Says that, quote, a big family is not only something wonderful, but above all, it is important for raising children properly. She is the director of Berlin's popular Checkpoint Charlie Museum, she wrote in an email to Today Show, I guess. She said, asked if friends and family were concerned about her having a child at her age, she replied, I have only received positive feedback. Like, you're going to be 86 when your kid turns 20.
0: Yeah.
1: I'm betting against you. You know what I'm saying?
0: I don't know. Like, she had a kid at 66. I'm not betting against her. I feel like this lady could do things.
1: Yeah.
0: She might be around a while. I don't know. She seems like she's her age isn't really the
1: ready,
0: thing
1: dude?
0: With her. Her body's ready to go.
1: She's welcomed 8 children since turning 53.
0: This is totally on
1: okay,
0: purpose
1: here it
0: constantly.
1: Is. All of these pregnancies have come during her second marriage to former CDU politician. I don't even know what that, Daniel Dorman. So since she turned 53, she popped out 8.
0: Is Daniel like 28?
1: I don't know what he is.
0: Did they say his age? Because he's not 66.
1: He's firing them off too, huh?
0: Oh, that's incredible.
1: She says, I eat very healthily. I swim regularly for an hour. I walk 2 hours. I'm in great shape.
0: Wow.
1: And I want to have a big family. Okay.
0: Yeah.
1: The pregnancy was, it says, largely uncomplicated. 66 years old.
0: I mean, my mom always said she wanted to have a big family too, but that was 6. And she had 6 by the time she was like 35.
1: I knew right away I did not want to have a big family. Did not.
0: Yeah, as much as I loved it, I knew it wasn't really possible.
1: Dude, I told
0: you. 2 was good.
1: When Joseph was born, and I already had Isabella, and I had one boy and one girl, and everybody was healthy, I went right to the vasectomy doctor. I am not tempting fate. That third one's going to end up in rehab, and I'm not doing it. No.
0: Yeah, I wasn't tempting fate. I'm like, I work in radio. 2 should be about right.
1: Right.
0: Let's leave it at 2.
1: And then there's that.
0: I mean, real life, you know, real life now, 2 is just looking back, 2 makes sense. 4 is very difficult to do. Right? If you keep going, 3, 4, 5, it just gets so much, so exponentially tougher.
1: Yeah.
0: The expenses, how much it is to bring up a kid, it's very difficult.
1: Buddy of mine's got 5.
0: How does he do it?
1: Him and his wife graduated with both of them. They have 5 kids, 2 teachers.
0: Mm.
1: A lot of side hustles, but they got 5 kids,
0: I bet,
1: man.
0: I bet. That's it. Well, good for them.
2: 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The Southern State, Northern State, and LIE are all moving well in both directions to start this morning, and the LIRR is on or close to schedule on all of its branches. I'm Alex, and that's your 102.3 WBAB Brown Street and Patch Hog Long Island traffic.
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0: Yes.
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1: So I know you're a big cruise guy, and there's a lot of a lot of cruise people out there. That's the way they enjoy vacationing, and I kind of understand it.
0: Except when norovirus is hot, then I don't like cruising. But other than that, I love it.
1: I know. You got to go through, like, just to go to the buffet, you have to go through a Silkwood shower. It's not my thing.
2: Washy,
1: but I get,
2: washy.
1: Right. But I get it. A lot of people love it.
0: Love it.
1: There's this thing that's being floated around now. The cruise, the CEO's name is Roger Gooch, and he's the CEO of Freedom Cruise Line, which I've never heard of, but it might be the parent company of one of these other things.
0: The Gooch. Wasn't that the bad kid on Different Strokes?
1: Right.
0: It's like the bully at school.
1: I don't want to deal with the Gooch. They're talking about having a floating city, which would be powered by nuclear energy.
0: Oh.
1: And hold 80,000 people.
0: Too big.
1: I'm saying, man, who the hell would want to be on this?
0: Not me.
1: But they're also talking about, it said,
0: 80,000.
1: Should it come to reality, the megaship would dwarf anything produced by the likes of Royal Caribbean, Carnival, blah, blah, blah. The proposed capacity of 80,000 people would even dwarf Royal Caribbean's $2 billion icon of the seas, which, just so you know, is 7,600 guests and 2,300 crew members, right? So you're talking about 10,000, right? You're talking about 10,000. This would be eight times that. This thing is scheduled to cost about $16 billion to make. It'll have homes for 50,000 people and room for 10,000 tourists, as these would be, and a 20,000 strong crew.
0: Man.
1: Why would I want a house? Why would I want to live with 80,000 other people, and some of them I know, and you know the people who live on that boat, they're getting real tired real fast, and the people that are just on there for vacation, they don't pay any respect, they don't have...
0: But it's so big, won't it feel like an island? Like, I feel like it'll feel like living on land, and it just happens to be moving very slowly.
1: This thing is gigantic.
0: Yeah.
1: If there was 10 people on there, 10,000 people on there, you might feel like, oh, okay, there's plenty of room. There's 80,000 on it.
0: Yeah, I know.
1: 80,000 people.
0: Yeah.
1: Plus 20,000
0: workers. Yeah. I picture a MetLife Stadium full of people.
1: It's 20 people.
0: On one floating object.
1: It's so many people. It's cut tight. If everybody's sitting in their seats at a game at MetLife or at Citi Field or anywhere, it's tight.
0: Where are they going in and out of? What bridge? What harbor? What,
1: it's
0: like,
1: not high. It's long.
0: It's long.
1: Yeah, it's long.
0: Mm.
1: The Freedom Ship is envisioned as a permanently mobile city at sea designed for long-term residents rather than short-term travel, although they will have travel. It is not a cruise ship and not defined by destination or itineraries, but it will. Instead, it is planned as a stable, self-contained urban environment that continuously circumnavigates the globe while supporting everyday life. That's a cruise.
0: That's a really cool concept. But what is that like in a storm? What is that like when you get, you know, the big waves? I know it's huge, but, I mean, that's got to be a...
1: This thing is going to... Ready for this? This monster vessel would have the elements of a modern city, ranging from schools and colleges to shops, banks, and nightclubs. And there would be a two-story food hall satisfying the tastes of even the fussiest of eaters. Get out of here. This is my biggest nightmare. No way.
0: Yeah, no, that sounds too big and too much, honestly.
1: And you're right. One day of bad weather, you're puking on each other, kid. No.
0: And you have one of those houses, and the house is moving and floating and doing like a boat. Wait, this is my house.
1: No. Here's a 15,000 seat sports arena. Yeah, but who's coming to play? Who's playing the sports?
0: Right.
1: You have a home team, and then what? All the other teams, you have a soccer team, and all the other teams helicopter into the...
0: Like, well, when you stop in cities, you pick up athletes who then play, and then that's for that day's activity, then they get off.
1: I guess.
0: They stay in their city, right? Because you're going around the world, you're hitting all these different ports.
1: Ew. This whole thing is just ew.
0: Here, welcome to my house of vomit.
1: We started with the view that the ship... should not be a monolithic piece, but visually comfortable. So we soften the edges, the Gooch said.
0: Wonderful. The Gooch. Right. See?
1: We also want it to breathe, so we've gone to great lengths to allow walkaways and green spaces. Blah, blah, blah.
0: See?
1: Yeah.
0: It's going to feel like you're on an island, really.
1: Okay. Good luck, kids.
0: Wow, yeah.
2: You're 102.3 WBAB, Brown Street and Patchogue, Long Island traffic. Traffic is still moving well on the Southern State, Northern State, and LIE. Both directions look clear this morning, and the LIRR is on or close to schedule. 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I'm Alex, and that's your 102.3 WBAB, Brown Street and Patchogue, Long Island traffic.
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2: 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Conair has expanded a recall on their Cuisinart metal wire bristle grill brushes over concerns the metal wire can detach and embed themselves in food. The 1.9 million brushes recalled follow another recall of 1.72 million brushes in July. Affected brushes cover all models sold from June 2009 to March of 2026. A Hicksville man affiliated with MS-13 has been sentenced to 25 years to life in prison for armed sexual assault and other crimes. A jury convicted 40-year-old Jaden Abadi Alvarado Velasquez of predatory sexual assault and multiple violent crimes earlier this summer. Velasquez was arrested in November of 2023. Weather today, partly cloudy with a chance of scattered thunder showers, high of 80. In sports, both the Mets and the Yankees lose. 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And in the NFL, the Giants and Jets face off in MetLife for week 3 of the preseason. 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

0: 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Coming up next, a really good example of F around and find out. And it involves two women at a Costco. It's a good one.
1: Two women at a Costco? Great.
0: Oh, it's good. I'll tell you the story next. 102.3 WBAB.
1: Someone took the last clam dip sample. All hell broke loose.
0: Long Island's only classic rock. Roger JP.

0: 102.3 WBAB, Long Island's only classic rock, Roger and JP. So it's a phrase that's around, and this is an excellent example of F around and find out. There was a woman in Florida, Valeria, who was pumping her own gas at Costco, you know, membership-only gas station.
1: I went to a high school with a Valeria.
0: Did you?
1: Yes.
0: Valeria Aguiar?
1: No.
0: All right, she's 29. She was pumping gas at a members-only station where you get that special Costco price. For some reason, while she's pumping her gas, she's, quote, screaming at other patrons and the gas attendant. So she's like a little unhinged to begin with, a little unhinged, yelling at other people she doesn't even know, and then the gas station attendant for some reason. Well, one of the other patrons pulled up in her Subaru and started yelling at Valeria. Say, hey, you should be quiet, you know, that kind of thing. Like, what's wrong with you? Why are you yelling at everybody?
2: Cut the crap.
0: Well, then she says to the gas station attendant, and by the way, you should revoke her membership. She's screaming at people, treating everybody. She goes, that's not what we're here for. You know, so now Valeria gets pissed. She was not only screaming at everybody, but now she becomes upset. And she chases down the patron.
1: Now
0: she gets upset.
1: Got it.
0: So the lady in the Subaru Forester pushed her up another level. So she becomes upset and chases down the lady in the Subaru to start a fight with her. So,
1: why does this ever happen when I'm at Costco?
0: This is crazy.
1: I would actually pay extra on my executive club membership just to watch the bum fights.
0: So Valeria gets in her car, chases down the Subaru, blocks her, gets out, confronts the woman, punches her in the head, grabs her clothing. This is all while this lady is still in her Subaru driver's seat. So Valeria then is punching her, pulling her clothing. The woman in the Subaru driver's seat reaches to her right between the driver's seat and the center console and pulls out a axe multi-tool.
1: Nice. Oh, snap.
3: Nice.
0: Snaps it into place. So now she's got an axe in her hand and starts to defend herself. Makes her way out of the car, swinging the axe, cuts Valeria in the face two times on one side and one time on the other side. And hands got in there somehow. They're throwing hands. There's like nail chunks and stuff taken out of her face. And also the Subaru lady's face. She got beat up pretty good by Valeria.
1: And I'm assuming that because this is at a Costco, there's videotape all over the place.
0: There better be. It's not on this article, but I'd love to see it come out.
1: Did the girl in the Subaru with the axe, did she get in trouble?
0: Well, the woman in the Subaru
1: gave Valeria a
0: good beating and some lacerations, but she also got herself beat up pretty good. She also had lacerations, somehow escapes from that woman, takes her axe tool, gets in her Subaru, drives away. First responders show up. They bring Valeria, the one who started the yelling and all stuff, to the hospital to be treated. So she was treated. She was also arrested and charged with burglary with assault or battery.
1: Burglary?
0: Yeah, that's what they call it. I don't know why, but that's it. Now she's gone to court, and online records say that she entered a guilty plea. How about that?
1: Nice.
0: So she admitted to screaming and firing the whole thing up and going after this woman. And she got what she deserved when she went after her, but chased her down. And then the axe tool came out.
1: All this and a hot dog and a soda for $1.50. I mean, what more?
0: And the gas is cheap.
1: It's not that much cheaper anymore, though.
0: It's something. And so that's what the other lady, there's no mention of her being arrested at all or her name. I guess they have her on video. They must to know.
1: She just defended herself.
0: That's all she was doing. Got her axe multi-tool. Boy, I got to look that up, but I'm sure it's got not only the axe head, but all the other stuff you need.
1: Right. If you get accosted at a Costco gas station, this is a perfect tool.
0: That's right. Be careful. F around and find out. That's sometimes what happens. And this girl who got the axe lacerations, she's pretty tough. She's got tattoos in certain places. She's got a look in her mugshot like, I've been here before. But she took the worst of it.
3: 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Traffic is still moving well on our major highways. The Northern State, Southern State, and the LIE all look good going in both directions. And the LIRR is on or close to schedule. 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I'm Alex, and that's your 102.3 WBAB Brown Street and Patch Hog, Long Island traffic.
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0: 102.3 WBAB, Long Island's only classic rock, Roger and JP. All right, it's time for the game Dead Guy in the Envelope. And I know who today's Dead Guy in the Envelope is, so I'll give you the clues. And then you try, you know, ask some yes or no questions, get some more clues, put it all together first before everybody else and correctly figure out who he is. And you win the game. Therefore, you win the tickets from the BAB Prize Stash. So today's guy, he was an athlete. He was a champion early in his career. And he was also a champion at the end of his career. Not maybe the normal way it goes. He had a pretty decent length career and won championships very early and very late in his athletic career.
1: The championships that this guy won later on in his career, mm-hmm. were they still as a player?
0: Yes. Yep. Yep. As an athlete, both ends of his career, he won championships. Brett.
2: Was he known for being very tall?
0: No. I would say not. I thought I should check. He might have been short. So now ask your yes or no questions. Get some more clues. See if you can figure out who this guy is. Yes or no questions. Get a yes. You can ask another question. Or you can take a guess. As long as you get the first yes. But, I mean, you're going to need to put a few clues together to figure out who this guy is. And then you'll win the tickets. Good luck winning the game today. Dead Guy in the Envelope brought to you by PJ Fitzpatrick Professional Home Improvement Services. 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
3: You're 102.3 WBAB Brown Street and Patchogue Long Island traffic. Traffic is still moving well on the Southern State, Northern State, and LIE. Both directions look clear. The LIRR is still on or close to schedule. 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

0: He was not a wrestler. No, sorry. Hi, dead guy in the envelope. You're next.
1: Hi, was he ever a New York Met?
0: No, he wasn't. Sorry. Okay, yeah, that's a tough one. Championship early in your career and late in your career as a Met. I don't know if it's possible.
2: Did this guy, was he a race car driver?
0: No, no. 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He was not tall, known as tall, no. 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
3: 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Hofstra professors are threatening to strike next week if the university doesn't come to a new contract resolution. The Hofstra chapter of the American Association of University Professors authorized a strike to start by the beginning of the school year, which is Monday, August 31st, if the union and university didn't come to a compromise on better pay and health care. Peter Cullen, the voice of Transformers, Optimus Prime, and Winnie the Pooh's Eeyore, passed away Wednesday at the age of 80. This comes after more high-profile celebrity deaths this week, including Tim Curry and Dolly Parton. Weather today, partly cloudy with a chance of scattered thundershowers, high of 80. In sports, both the Mets and the Yankees lose. Tonight, though, Mets take on the Astros, while the Yanks take on Boston. In the NFL, the Giants and the Jets face off in MetLife for week 3 in the preseason. 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

0: 102.3 WBAB, Long Island's only classic rock, Roger and JP. The game is Dead Guy in the Envelope. You're trying to solve who the dead celebrity is, in this case an athlete whose name is in the envelope. I know who the guy is, so I'll give you the clues you have so far. And then add on with some questions, see if you can put it all together. So this guy was an athlete. He was a champion early in his young, in a very young part of his career, and also a champion near the end of his career. He was not tall. He was not a race car driver. He was not on the Mets. Get some more questions, see how you do, maybe throw in a clue. Go ahead.
1: Was a championship in the same sport?
0: Yes, yes.
1: And was he an American?
0: Yes.
1: Was it baseball?
0: No.
1: Okay, thank you.
0: Hi, B.A.B., you're next for Dead Guy.
2: Was he in the boxing profession?
0: No, not a boxer.
2: All right, thank you.
0: All right, so yeah, take out wrestling as well. So take out boxing and wrestling, race car driver, and baseball. Those are not part of this guy's career. More yes or no questions next.
3: Okay, let me just... The stuff he was champion at.
0: Yeah.
3: Is it a game that could be played in a bar that you're considering a sport?
0: No.
3: Okay.
0: Nope. Good luck. Long Island's only classic rock. Roger and JP.

0: 102.3 WBAB, Long Island's only classic rock. Roger and JP, dead guy in the envelope. Here's where you are so far. I know who the dead guy is who was an athlete. You know that this guy was an American athlete. He was a champion early in his career. Had a few championships, actually, and a few at the end of his career as well. He was not, like, super tall. So, I mean, just take basketball out of it. He wasn't, like, a tall guy. In fact, he was a little bit short. He was not a race car driver. Not from baseball, boxing, or wrestling.
1: Is the sport he's from, whether it's in the Big Four or not, is it still a mainstream sport?
0: Yeah, I would say so. Yeah, it's nothing too crazy. Yeah, and it's not a bar game like you were saying that somebody might think is not a sport.
1: You know, so you're not hitting me with some, like, you know, world hacky sack champion.
0: No. Okay. Nothing like that. Let's get some more questions, and I'll give you a clue. Go ahead.
2: Yeah, hi. Was he a football player?
0: No, football. Nope, sorry. Hi, B.A.B. Dead Guy.
3: Did the guy die more than 10 years ago?
0: Yes.
3: Was he a jockey?
0: No, he wasn't a jockey.
3: Okay, thank you.
0: Hi, B.A.B. Dead Guy.
4: Was the dead guy a golfer?
0: No, he wasn't a golfer, nope. Hello, B.A.B. Dead Guy in the envelope.
4: Was the dead guy not an athlete in one of the four major sports?
0: Correct. He was not in one of the four majors. Go ahead.
4: Did it involve a ball?
0: Yes. Good question.
4: Thank you. Was it golf?
0: No, it was not golf. Sorry.
1: Was it tennis?
4: All right.
0: Yes, it was tennis.
1: Oh.
0: There you go. All right. Now the field is wide open.
1: And he won it?
0: You got a white American guy who was a champion early in his career, late in his career. The sport is tennis.
1: Oh, who's the guy? Who's the one that died out in the Hamptons?
0: Oh, yeah, it's
1: Vetus
0: not.
1: Vetus
0: Gerulaitis is not him. No, it's not Vetus. Good luck. Let's see how you do if you can figure out who the dead guy in the envelope is.
5: 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It is smooth sailing out there. Traffic is moving well on the southern state, the northern state, the LIE. It looks good out there, and the LIRR is on or close to schedule. 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

0: 102.3 WBAB, Roger and JP. Dead guy in the envelope. So here are the clues you have so far, and you got a major one just a couple minutes ago. So, white American athlete. He was a champion early in his career. He was also a champion at the end of his career. He was not a tall guy, so he's not in basketball. He wasn't in the four majors. He wasn't in boxing or wrestling or any sort of bar game like pool or darts or anything. He wasn't a race car driver. But we do know from our last guy asked golf. He wasn't a golfer, but JP said, is he in tennis? Yes, he's from tennis. So you got a guy Vitas. Who won championships early and late and was in tennis. It was not Vitas Gerulaitis. 955-WBAB. What's your question? Go ahead.
1: Is it Arthur Ashe?
0: No, sorry.
1: All right, thank you.
0: Yeah, maybe you missed the very early clues that he was a white American guy. So not Arthur Ashe. Tennis player. Good luck figuring out who he is, who's the dead guy in the envelope. It's 102.3 WBAB, Long Island's only classic rock. Roger and JP.

0: 102.3 WBAB, Long Island's only classic rock. Roger and JP. You think you know it? Dead guy in the envelope. There are some good clues. White American tennis player was a champion early in his career and also late in his career. And it was not Arthur Ashe, and it was not Vitas Gerulaitis. What's your question? Go ahead for Dead
1: Guy. Did he play against Billie Jean King?
0: Yes, he did.
1: It's Bobby Riggs.
0: Bobby Riggs is the dead guy in the envelope. Very good. Yep. He died in 1995, prostate cancer. But this guy won when he was an amateur, when he was a first couple of years professional in like the early, in the late 30s, early 40s. And then he won again like another 10 years later. And then when he beat Margaret Court in 73, he won that championship at the age of 55. I mean, he had a lot of winning going on, but he lost to Billie Jean King in the Battle of the Sexes. That was the biggest thing ever.
2: And he had a lot of losing going on in gambling.
0: Yes, he did.
2: That guy made...
0: He was a gambler. No question.
2: He was a gambler, and he was great at it at first until he wasn't.
0: There you go. There's dead guy in the envelope, Bobby Riggs. And taking on Billie Jean King, Philadelphia Freedom herself, as Elton John sang about her.
2: Philadelphia Freedom.
0: And there is the dead guy in the envelope.
2: Does he have the only hit about tennis? Are there any?
0: Well, it's about a person, though.
2: Any other tennis hits? Well, it's about a tennis team.
0: Yeah. I can't think of another one even related to tennis. Yeah. Probably someone did one, you know, something clever with, you know.
2: Right.
0: 15 Love, they called it, or, you know, whatever, I don't know. Not that I can think of, though. You're probably right.
2: And I'd be pretty impressed if anybody's been able to rhyme something with Wimbledon. Good luck with that.
0: Dead Guy in the Envelope brought to you by PJ Fitzpatrick Professional Home Improvement Services. 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
3: 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It looks great out there on the roads. The Northern State, the Southern State, and the LIE are moving well in both directions, and the LIRR is on or close to schedule. Honestly, about as good as you could ever ask for. I'm Alex, and that's your 102.3 WBAB, Brown Street and Patch Hog, Long Island traffic.
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5: 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Conair has expanded a recall on their Cuisinart metal wire bristle grill brushes over concerns the metal wire can detach and embed themselves in food. The 1.9 million brushes recalled follow another recall of 1.72 million brushes in July. Affected brushes cover all models sold from June 2009 to March of 2026. A Hicksville man affiliated with MS-13 has been sentenced to 25 years to life in prison for armed sexual assault and other crimes. A jury convicted 40-year-old Jaden Abadi Alvarado Velasquez of predatory sexual assault and multiple violent crimes earlier this summer. Velasquez was arrested in November of 2023. Weather today, partly cloudy with a chance of scattered thunder showers, high of 80. In sports, both the Mets and the Yankees lose. 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And in the NFL, the Giants and Jets face off in MetLife for week 3 of the preseason. 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
1: So, Brett, do you think the guy was just working at that Target, but he's like maybe an FBI agent or something?
0: Uh-huh.
1: And like he's deep in
2: the
1: know.
2: I don't know. He knew a lot.
1: He's deep in the know?
2: He was deep in the know. This guy likes his job. It's a very unexciting job. He makes it exciting.
1: All right, Brett's got a good story for us. 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
1: CIA, maybe?
2: I don't know.
0: In Target, there's a lot for the CIA to do in there. Long Island's only classic rock, Roger and JP.

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1: Brett, tell the story. So we went to do Target over the weekend, picked up a couple of things, and head over to the self-checkout area, and there was a guy directing people. Okay,
0: right.
1: That register right over there. Go over here.
2: Can you still go to a regular register? I haven't been to Target for
1: Yeah, but I feel like the majority, they want you going to self-checkout.
2: They want you robbing the place.
1: Yeah, well, I don't know about that. I feel like Target really keeps an eye, and they're really making sure you go here, you go here.
2: Okay.
1: And this guy was really into his job. All right, keep it moving. When he moves, you move. Ready?
2: When I move, you move. Just like that.
1: It was ludicrous. I can't believe he was there. I knew I recognized
2: him. When I move, you move.
0: He needs
1: just
0: some money.
1: Like that. So you're right over there. Ma'am, don't enter your PIN. Do not enter your PIN. Just hit the green button. That's it. I had a customer. He's announcing it to everybody. I had a customer lose $10,000 the other day because of that. You have to be careful. You have people being offered $5,000 to walk around with a backpack around the store. And they do it. Why? Because it's easy money. Then they hand the backpack to the people that asked them, and those people make hundreds of thousands of dollars.
0: What is he talking
2: about?
0: What's
2: in the backpack?
1: Exactly. I was next, and I'm ready. I don't want to do the wrong thing in this line. So I'm like, well, how does that happen? He's like, there's a credit card reader in there, and they walk past all the people, and just being in the presence of the people, it can read their cards.
0: Mm-hmm.
1: Wow.
2: Really?
1: This guy knows a lot.
0: Yeah.
1: How much does that go on?
0: Yeah, I've been reading about those RFID wallets and which ones are good. I actually saw that just the other day, that you put your cards in there to block so that the readers can't get your information.
1: But so
0: is that crazy?
1: You're telling me, so I have my wallet here, and someone walks past me with a backpack with one of these readers. They're, I don't know how far you have to be away. They're a few feet away.
0: They say they have to be kind of close, actually.
2: So then, they have to be kind of close, but he's telling people not to use their PINs. Well, how do you make a purchase without putting your PIN in?
1: You can make a purchase without putting your PIN in. You just hit the green button. You don't have to, unless you're getting cash back.
2: Oh, I didn't know. I don't use my PIN for anything other than the...
1: So if you use your debit card, unless you're getting money back, you shouldn't use your PIN.
2: Oh, okay. I didn't...
1: So these are like two separate things as far as like there's that thing.
2: Okay.
1: And then this whole backpack reader thing. I'm like, what is going on at this Target?
0: That's weird.
1: That we're getting all this knowledge.
2: Well,
1: How many times a day is he saying this to people too?
2: The same way we get emails all the time from corporate IT about different phishing scams and all that kind of stuff.
0: But he's sitting there holding court.
1: The
0: self-checkout line. It's crazy.
1: That was me, 2 minutes on a line. Is he doing this every 5 minutes? Does he have like a regular bit and he just keeps running and running with it?
2: Do you think he might have been on the spectrum a little bit?
1: I don't think he was on the spectrum at all. I just got it that he was really into his job and he knows what's going on.
2: Hey man, maybe there's a management spot opened up and he's going for it. We don't know.
1: Or maybe he's part of this scheme. He's throwing everybody off the trail.
2: How about you just say thank you, take your stuff and leave, and tell a manager, hey, that guy's crushing it.
1: Okay. Yeah. No, that I engaged with him. You know, I asked the question, well, how?
2: That guy's kicking ass.
1: Yeah. So now you got to add that to all the anxiety going on in the world. You have to add that anybody with a backpack walking around a Target.
2: I get it.
0: Everybody's standing in line. It's a pool of information just standing there.
1: Right. Or you're just standing in line and just standing behind
0: you. The line's like 30 people. I was in Target the other day. I picked up some stuff on the way home. And that line was so long. I'm like, I am not standing. And it was moving.
1: It does move.
0: But I'm like, I'm not going. I'm going over there. There's two people. I'm going there. I'm going to the register and let the lady check my stuff out.
2: Exactly. I'm old school that way.
0: Because I got two bottles of Tide and I was getting a $5 gift card. And I was like, I'm going to that lady so I make sure I get it. Because if I go through checkout, I'm going to screw something up and not get my $5.
2: Right. And then you go back into the car and Susan's like, did you get this? You're like, oh no. I can't even rely on you to get a goddamn $5 gift card, you useless piece of
0: shit. I bought the two bottles of Tide, but I didn't get the gift card.
1: Well, if this guy was online with you, he would have been like, get your $5 gift card. Don't forget it.
0: You're right.
1: Those are two
0: for,
1: with the, sir.
0: Hey, he's
1: sir,
0: good at his job.
1: Your $5 gift card.
2: Right.
0: He's on it.
2: I like him. I might even travel to a new Target. Where is this guy?
1: Yeah, it was in Westbury, Roosevelt Field.
0: So just to hang out with him.
2: And go in there, get some jerky and some entertainment.
1: Yeah.
2: It's great.
3: 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Traffic is still moving well on the Southern State and the LIE. On the Northern State, we do have a box truck that's pulled over eastbound by exit 30, but that's not causing much of an issue yet. I'm Alex, and that's your 102.3 WBAB, Brown Street and Patchogue, Long Island traffic.
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0: 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So I got a question for you this morning. What is the most amount of money you've ever made while being drunk? I can't think of one instance where I was drinking.
2: I can't. I made like $1,300 playing craps, wasted. I don't even know how to play.
0: That's awesome.
2: I don't even know how to play craps.
0: Right.
2: Scott the Cop was with me.
0: Yeah.
2: And he, was like,
0: guided you?
2: He just took my money and put it up on the board. I made $1,300 in like 10 minutes.
0: That's amazing.
2: And that was the end of that.
0: That's amazing. I bet there's way more stories of people losing $1,300.
2: Yeah, me. I got 100 of them.
0: But I mean, while drunk, that's amazing that you made money while drunk.
2: And I'm calling you blind drunk.
0: All right. Well, there's one answer to the question. I'll give you another answer to that question next on 102.3 WBAB, Long Island's only classic rock, Roger and JP. 102.3 WBAB, Roger and JP. All right. It's time for another $1,000 cash keyword with Roger and JP's Go Fund Yourself.
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0: 102.3 WBAB, Long Island's only classic rock, Roger and JP. So the question is, what's the most money you've made while drunk? JP has a great example in Vegas, being, as you said, blind drunk, making $1,300 playing craps. Yeah.
1: And you guys
0: having
1: know
0: assistance,
1: me.
0: But that's good. Either way, you made the money. That's incredible.
1: And you guys both know me. I don't drink that much.
0: Right.
1: Correct?
0: But I don't drink that much. At that point, we were in Vegas, and that's how it was.
1: It was Manuary. It was Vegas.
0: Right.
1: Thing, and Scott the cop. And like, again, I don't even know how to play craps. He just took my money and
0: helped you. You just rolled the dice, right?
1: I put my hand on the chips, and he just lifted my hand and pointed it where I was supposed to drop. Like, you like the claw game?
0: Oh, because you have to do it.
1: You know, like the claw game when you put your money in, you can drop the claw. He would just drop my hand. I dropped the chips.
0: And then you were throwing the die, yeah?
1: I don't remember.
0: Right.
1: I don't even remember whether I was throwing a die. I think I was just riding somebody else's lightning, I guess.
0: So that's a great example of making money while being drunk. I can't think of one example of that. You know, mostly it involves, you know, if I'm drinking, maybe we're betting $20 on a game of pool, or you're buying other people's drinks. Like, you're not making money. You're usually not coming home with more money in your pockets.
1: Maybe me and my buddy Kenny put some bets in. Like drunk,
0: maybe you won,
1: drunk
0: maybe,
1: bets in.
0: But usually you lose those.
1: I mean, it depends.
0: You know, they're not usually the best bets.
1: It depends.
0: Well, in this example, a woman in Ohio went to the bar in Springfield, Ohio. And she's in the bar having some drinks. And in the bar, you know, they have things that you can use. They have lottery tickets you can buy.
1: Quick draw.
0: They probably have a Keno game, quick draw, something like that. Yeah. So she gets a ticket for the Easy Play Jackpot USA ticket. It's a lottery thing in Ohio. And it wasn't the ticket she wanted to buy. She bought the wrong one. But she's like, I remember mistake tickets. You keep the mistake tickets, you might win.
1: Right.
0: So it's a $20 ticket. She didn't want to jinx her chances by switching and going to another ticket. So she kept it and won $1.8 million.
1: I thought my 1300 story was pretty good.
0: I thought so too. Like, you got to be joking. She asked the employees to verify the ticket. They couldn't verify right then what was going on. So she's like, all right, I don't know if I won. I'll keep the ticket safe. And then she goes to the lottery office, and like the next day or whatever, and she finds out, yes, she did win. And after taxes, she takes home $1.35 million, and she's going to pay off her house.
1: I wonder what that bill would have been if she won it in New York.
0: Right.
1: Because I got news for you right now.
0: Out of 1.8, she paid $500
1: million. $500,000.
0: Right? $500,000, sorry, what did I say?
1: Right.
0: $500,000.
1: I feel like that would have been higher in New York, especially if she lived in Mondami land.
0: Oh, there would have been more taxes for sure. But she ended up with 1.3. She's going to pay off her house, pay off her car. She has medical bills. She's going to pay all those off. And then she said she's going to consult a financial advisor and invest the rest. All good decisions made while in a bar or right after being in a bar.
1: Yeah.
0: Nicely done. Congratulations. She might hold the new record.
1: Boring, but yeah.
0: At the end, but the fact that she was, as you said, riding the lightning while in a bar and just made a mistake that made her 1.8. So congratulations to that lady.
1: Bitch.
0: 102.3 WBAB, Roger and JP. It's Roger JP's Go Fund Yourself. Did you miss the 8 o'clock keyword? Well, here it is again in case you missed it. The word is
1: truck.
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2: 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Some slowdown on the southern state westbound through Farmingdale and Amityville. On the northern state, that box truck that was pulled over eastbound by exit 30 has been moved off the road, and the LIE is clear in both directions. I'm Alex, and that's your 102.3 WBAB, Brown Street and Patchogue, Long Island traffic.
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14: 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Hofstra professors are threatening to strike next week if the university doesn't come to a new contract resolution. The Hofstra chapter of the American Association of University Professors authorized a strike to start by the beginning of the school year, which is Monday, August 31st, if the union and university didn't come to a compromise on better pay and health care. Peter Cullen, the voice of Transformers, Optimus Prime, and Winnie the Pooh's Eeyore, passed away Wednesday at the age of 80. This comes after more high-profile celebrity deaths this week, including Tim Curry and Dolly Parton. Weather today, partly cloudy with a chance of scattered thundershowers, high of 80. In sports, both the Mets and the Yankees lose. Tonight, though, Mets take on the Astros, while the Yanks take on Boston. In the NFL, the Giants and the Jets face off in MetLife for Week 3 in the preseason. 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
1: Coming up next, 50-year-old American guy with prostate cancer.
0: Mm.
1: Not funny.
0: Mm.
1: What is funny is what happened to him because of the treatment.
0: Oh.
1: Very funny.
0: Oh, really?
1: So again, prostate...
0: Well, I'm glad there's an upside.
1: Prostate cancer,
0: really?
1: Not funny.
0: Mm-hmm.
1: After effects of treatment, hysterical.
0: All right, we'll hear about it next. 102.3 WBAB, Long Island's only classic rock. Roger and JP.
1: And don't judge me until you hear the whole story.
0: Hey, okay.
1: Because I know on the surface that doesn't sound so good, but, you know.

0: 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Roger, JP.
1: I happen to love these stories. Not the cancer part, but the after effects. Guy's 50-year-old dude. They keep him nameless in the article. He ends up with prostate cancer. He goes, he does all the chemo and everything that goes along with it. He comes out, prostate cancer taken care of. There's some good news. The funny news is he now has an unstoppable Irish brogue.
0: Get out of here.
1: Guy's never been to Ireland. He spent a little bit of time in England in his 20s. He does have distant Irish family connections, but he's never been to Ireland, never been around those distant Irish family, none of it. Comes out of treatment, and now he's got what's called a paraneoplastic neurological disorder, which is caused the syndrome where cancer patients' immune systems attack the brain and the nerve tissue. His accent is uncontrollable, present in all settings, and gradually became persistent. How about that? So he gets treatment, no more prostate cancer, but he's got an amazing Irish brogue that he can't do anything about.
0: Wow. It's so weird to think of that that's stored in our brains.
1: Somewhere.
0: Possibly, somewhere, whatever. I don't know if we only have a few different accents or languages, or we have all of them.
1: Well, right.
0: And it could pop out at any time.
1: If you would start to engage in psychedelics a little bit, you realize what's stored in the brain and the other dimensions. And this is, you know.
0: Well, tell what else is stored in the brain? What else I got up there?
1: I'm telling you, man. Go do go dip your toe in that ayahuasca stuff for a little bit, and you're gonna or DMT.
0: Has that ever made them speak like a different language?
1: Psychedelics? Oh, I don't know anything about that. I just know we've talked about these medical treatments and people. Oh, we had that one woman. I don't know if you remember this. The one woman from England. She grew up in England in the same little town. She's never left the town, never vacationed outside the town. Right. She got sick. They treated it, and next thing you know, she spoke nothing but Mandarin.
0: See?
1: Nothing but Mandarin. Just uncontrollable Mandarin. She's got no use for Mandarin in the little English town that she's in.
0: Just came out of nowhere.
1: But she's got Mandarin all over the joint. Nothing you could do about it. I find this to be hysterical. And especially, at least with the Irish brogue, you can still communicate with everybody you need to communicate with.
0: Right. You start
1: speaking Mandarin, you better get your ass to China or you're kind of dead in the water. Right?
0: What else are you going to do?
1: You can't even order a spot of tea.
0: No, you can't.
1: You know, you can't do it.
0: Well, I wonder if that guy will lose it or if he will keep it now.
1: It says...
0: You know, for whatever the rest of his life is.
1: Right.
0: After his prostate cancer, hopefully he gets treated and keeps going.
1: Yep. Duke University and Carolina Urology. And this, it's funny because it's gotten, like, the treatment... You would think, because it's prostate cancer, is kind of laser focused, right? On the inside of the balloon knot area, right? So Duke University, Carolina Urologic Research Center, they published the case in the British Medical Journal, calling it the first foreign accent syndrome case linked to prostate cancer.
0: Wouldn't that be funny if every time in your life you get kicked in the nuts, you speak a different language?
1: That was so great.
0: Hey, wait a minute.
1: That'd be so great. I would immediately vacation in that place.
0: And then you're stuck till the next time someone kicks you in the nuts, and then it changes again, but you never know what it's going to be.
1: All of a sudden, you get tired of it, you just have your friend kick you in the nuts. It's like playing roulette.
0: Yeah, but you're like, I was just getting used to Italian, now I'm speaking Norwegian.
1: Right.
0: Darn it.
1: Well, off to Norway.
0: Now you got to go to Norway.
1: Let's go check out some fjords.
0: Well, I don't like the cold. Kick me in the nuts again.
2: 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You're 102.3 WBAB, Brown Street and Patch Hog, Long Island traffic. Some slowdown on the southern state westbound headed through Farmingdale and Amityville. The northern state and the LIE, though, are both moving well in both directions. I'm Alex, and that's your 102.3 WBAB, Brown Street and Patch Hog, Long Island traffic.
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0: 102.3 WBAB, Roger and JP. It's time for the top 10 list brought to you by College Hunks Hauling Junk and College Hunks Moving. The top 10 country artists who have most number one country hits.
1: These are going to be mostly old school then.
0: These are like...
1: Because like...
0: Sure.
1: Is
0: there's some new,
1: is
0: there's
1: Garth
0: some
1: Brooks even on there?
0: Garth Brooks doesn't make the top 10. Mm. He was in like the next 10. Top 10 country artists with the most number one country hits.
1: Okay.
0: So they have
1: so
0: a lot.
1: So any of the ones going out, the Luke Bryans, all those guys are all out of it.
0: Luke Bryan doesn't make it. There are somewhat recent people who make it for sure. And then there's all these other names that you know every one of these names.
2: Thanks to my wife, seeing him 10 times.
0: Yes.
2: Kenny Chesney, show me.
0: Not in the top 10.
3: What?
0: As big as he is. No, he's not in the top 10 of artists with the most number one country hits. Good luck. See if you can get them. They're all big names. Bounty prize in there as well. Get that one. And you win the prize from the BAB Prize Stash. You're first. Go ahead.
4: And here's Johnny Cash.
0: Johnny Cash, not in the top 10.
4: That's a blasphemy.
0: Well, the fact is he didn't have enough country hits to make the top 10.
4: He just didn't.
0: Sorry. Hi, BAB.
5: Hey, guys. How about Hank Williams or Blake Shelton?
0: Neither one made the top 10. Hey, BAB, go ahead.
6: I'm thinking maybe Tim McGraw and or Garth Brooks.
0: Garth Brooks, we already said, didn't make it. Tim McGraw is tied at number 7. He has 26 number one country hits. Pretty good. He's one of the newer people on the list.
6: Awesome.
0: Hi, BAB, you got a guess. Go ahead.
7: Yeah, what about George Strait?
0: George Strait is number one on this list. 44 number one country hits. Crazy number. Good job.
1: What about Shania Twain?
0: No, she didn't make the top 10. No. Really, you put this in perspective, having like 44 number one anything hits. I don't care if it's
1: crazy.
0: R&B.
1: It's crazy.
0: Heavy what's metal, whatever. It's
1: what's
0: like
1: the
0: impossible.
1: Lowest number on there?
0: 24. Number ones in country. Like, okay. That's insane. At number 10, it's 24. So, as I said, big names. Good luck. You can get
1: feels
0: the whole
1: like
0: list, no problem.
1: In order to have those kind of numbers, it just feels like there's not enough fish swimming in that pond. You know what I'm saying?
0: Mm.
1: Like the
0: Or country fans are really loyal to you know, the biggest artist, you know?
1: Right.
0: And like everything George Strait put out, what's number one?
1: How does Garth Brooks not make that thing? I almost got killed for not knowing who Garth Brooks was once.
0: Yeah, I know. He has 19 number ones, so he's not enough to make the top 10. I mean, he's got a ton of them.
1: What a loser. Hack.
0: We'll get to more of your guesses coming up next. See if you can get the bounty prizes in there, too.
8: 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Still seeing some slowdown on the Southern State westbound, trying to get through Farmingdale and Amityville. Northern State and the LIE, though, are moving well in both directions. I'm Alex, and that's your 102.3 WBAB, Brown's Jeep and Patchogue, Long Island traffic.
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0: 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Top 10 list, top 10 country artists with the most number one country hits. There are a lot of hits for each of these people. Minimum of 24 number ones in country. Like, that's just crazy. Any type of music you like, to have that kind of success in any format of music or genre is insane. Well, there's 10 people with 24 or more number one hits in country. Good luck. All big names. You know them all. You're next, go ahead.
18: How about Reba McEntire or Kenny Rogers?
0: No Kenny Rogers. He didn't have enough to make the list. Yeah, I mean, he has plenty of number one hits, but not enough. And Reba McEntire is number 10 with 24.
1: But he had Brett's wedding song, and that's all that really matters. Ugh.
19: Correct.
0: Hello, B.A.B. Hi, B.A.B., you're next. Go ahead.
20: Hey, guys. How about Conway Twitty or Ronnie Millsap?
0: Conway Twitty is number 2 with 40 number one country hits, and Ronnie Millsap's number 4 with 35. Insane. Oh, good job. Bad. Two guys, 75 number ones between them. Like, that's just ridiculous.
1: Who the hell is Ronnie Millsap?
0: He had a couple crossover songs, maybe in the 70s when I was a kid. I don't remember them exactly.
19: Is Any Day Now him? Ronnie Millsap?
0: I don't know that one. Yeah. I mean, I know his name right away. I remember he always would show up on, like, the variety shows, you know, Sonny and Cher, Carol Burnett, Hee Haw, you know, whatever. Dude, he was always around.
1: I can't
0: but
1: stand
0: But I was a kid, so I remember.
1: I can't stand country music. The old stuff, like the newer stuff now, it's like, you know, if you took the if you take the lyrics out and you just play the music, it could be AC/DC, it could be anybody,
0: sometimes,
1: you know. Yeah. But then you put the lyrics in, they're talking about pickup trucks and beautiful chicks and you
0: Chris
1: know.
0: Stapleton's pretty good.
1: Keg
0: he's
1: parties.
0: Awesome, actually.
1: Yeah, no, that stuff is good. But this old stuff,
0: right
1: the
0: here.
1: Hell out of here.
0: Nope, no Ronnie Millsap for you.
1: Oh.
0: How would you get through the day?
1: No, I'm gonna be okay. I made it through 50 years without it.
0: More of your guesses next.
21: 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Conair has expanded a recall on their Cuisinart metal wire bristle grill brushes over concerns the metal wire can detach and embed themselves in food. The 1.9 million brushes recalled follow another recall of 1.72 million brushes in July. Affected brushes cover all models sold from June 2009 to March of 2026. A Hicksville man affiliated with MS-13 has been sentenced to 25 years to life in prison for armed sexual assault and other crimes. A jury convicted 40-year-old Jaden Abadi Alvarado Velasquez of predatory sexual assault and multiple violent crimes earlier this summer. Velasquez was arrested in November of 2023. Weather today, partly cloudy with a chance of scattered thunder showers, high of 80. In sports, both the Mets and the Yankees lose. 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And in the NFL, the Giants and Jets face off in MetLife for week 3 of the preseason. 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

0: 102.3 WBAB, Roger and JP, top 10 list. Yeah, it's not rock and roll, but you know every name on this list. Top 10 country artists with the most number one country hits. There's like a Billboard Country 100 probably, you know, and they have tons, like George Strait's number one, 44 country hits at number one. Let's see if you can get more on the list. Got some guesses? Go ahead.
1: Kenny Rogers, Dolly Parton.
0: Kenny Rogers doesn't make the top 10. Dolly does, though. She's at number nine with 25 number one country hits. Good job. Hi, BAB.
2: Hi, what about Merle Haggard?
0: Merle Haggard, number three with 38 number one hits for Merle.
3: You said...
0: good job.
3: Yeah, I don't know if she's got this many, but you did say there were some newer ones. Is Carrie Underwood on there?
0: No.
3: Are there any groups on there?
0: Yes.
3: The Dixie Chicks?
0: No.
3: The Judds?
0: No.
3: Damn it.
0: There's only one group. Yeah, only one group. All guys.
3: I am officially out of bullets.
0: Are you?
3: Yeah, I get it.
0: Well, the one group on the list, everyone is a solo artist. The one group on the list has the bounty on them. It is all guys. Good luck getting the rest of the list. You have like four left. See if you can finish it up and get the bounty too.
3: I'm surprised we have that few.
0: Oh, no. I mean, they're such big names. I mean, you really could pull them right out of your butt. You really could. Good luck with the final guesses. 955-WBAB. Roger and JP. It's a top 10 list. Good luck.

0: 102.3 WBAB, Long Island's only classic rock. Roger and JP, top 10 country artists with the most number one country hits is what we got for the top 10 list. See if you can finish it up. The bounty is on the one group on the whole list, all guys. Final guesses, then I'll give you the whole list of these people with an amazing number of number ones. Go ahead.
1: Hi, what about Charlie Pride?
0: Charlie Pride, number six with 29 number ones. Good. Hey, BAB, go.
2: Guys, I'm going to go with Alabama.
0: There's the bounty at number five, 33 number one hits for those guys from Alabama called Alabama.
3: Hold on, okay?
2: Awesome, thank you.
0: You got it. Play me some mountain music. Pretty much everybody knows that.
4: I know that one.
0: You're going to know this hook at least, right? Somebody's heard it sometime. 33 number ones they have. Sick. Here's the top 10 list of the top 10 country artists with the most number one country hits. At number 10, Reba has 24. Number 9, Dolly has 25. Then tied at number 7 with 26 number one country hits each, Tim McGraw. And the only one you guys didn't get, Alan Jackson. Number 6, Charlie Pride with 29. Number 5, the only group on the list, Alabama, was the Bounty with 33. Number 4, Ronnie Millsap with 35 country number ones. Number 3, Merle Haggard with 38. Number 2, Conway Twitty with 40. And the number one country artist with the most number one country hits at 44 of them, George Strait.
3: These guys,
0: I told you all the names,
3: can hit me with their car.
0: Yeah.
3: Hand me their driver's license, and I still wouldn't know who they are.
0: Oh, you're George Strait.
3: I don't know.
0: Yeah. She's only, I mean, some of them are long dead, but these are records that who knows if they'll ever be broken. Crazy. The same old stew. There's the top 10 list. The same
3: old food. I don't get it at all, man.
0: Boy, this is some old stuff right here.
3: I don't get this at all.
0: I guess. Top 10 brought to you by College Hunks Hauling Junk, College Hunks Moving. See, I could. I could get this if I'm driving out in the middle of the country, literally on a long road among cornfields. I could totally get this. But it doesn't fit like driving on the island in traffic, you know.
3: This doesn't fit anywhere in my
0: life.
3: This
0: isn't the pace of our life.
3: No.
0: You know?
3: Yuck.
0: Well, 44 number one says he's pretty good. There's the top 10 list for today. Thanks for playing along. Brought to you by College Hunks Hauling Junk and College Hunks Moving.
5: You're 102.3 WBAB, Brown Street and Patchogue, Long Island traffic. Some slowdown on the Southern State westbound through Farmingdale, as well as between the Seaford Oyster Bay and the Wantagh. Northern State and the LIE are both moving well in both directions. 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I'm Alex, and that's your 102.3 WBAB, Brown Street and Patchogue, Long Island traffic.
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1: There was a study I came across last night when we were looking for stuff to talk about on the show today that literally jumped off the page at me that I will share with you next. 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
1: This thing kind of jumped out at me yesterday.
0: What's
1: I figured
0: that?
1: I'd share it here on this little radio platform of ours. It was a research study that was done, and they went state by state, and they polled 5,000 people. And the headline is, are U.S. adults having enough fun? I found it interesting, so I did a little dive. It says, the study of 5,000 U.S. adults found that 48% of the country feels like their overall life is currently lacking fun, and 12% can't even remember the last time they had a full free day to have fun, and half wish they could do something fun and social, or at least once a day, or a few times per week. And I'm sitting there going, like, you know something? Other than going out to dinner with friends or my cousins or something like that, like, that's all I do for fun. Everything else is a sprint to the next week off. Mm. And then the only time where I can really sit and have fun is if I'm on vacation. Because maybe it's because of our hours, but I also love being home. I love being home.
0: Right.
1: My family, my wife, my kid. Like that.
0: Part of your fun time is taken up with you just want to be home and sit around maybe at home.
1: That makes me happy, but it's not fun.
0: Right.
1: You know what I'm saying? Like, how often?
0: I think people are overscheduled. I think we all have been overscheduled for 10 years. Now it's worse than ever.
1: If I showed you the last 3 weeks on my phone, the calendar, like after work, it's like this appointment, that appointment, this place, that place. I'm like, I can't tell you the last time I went. Like, I finished work and went home.
0: When your life is out of balance, you're unhappy. Your life has to be in balance. And I think that's what that says.
1: Right.
0: We don't have the balance of having something to look forward to each day that's fun.
1: Yeah.
0: Everybody's either working too hard or, you know, like I said, the schedule, the kids' schedules are overscheduled. So you're overscheduled because you got to get them there. You know, this is everybody.
1: All right.
0: You know, family stuff, work. Everybody's working harder than ever probably. How many people have multiple jobs? Like, we're out of balance with how our lives should be to make us happy.
1: No question.
0: So we're missing the fun.
1: And then you hear about these countries, like the happiest countries are like just outside the Arctic Circle.
0: Like Denmark.
1: Yeah. You got Denmark and Sweden and Finland. And these are the happiest people. I'm like, it's dark 17 hours a day for months on end.
0: Don't understand that. Yeah.
1: For months on end. Yet these are the happy people. Why? Because they jump in a sauna. And that's bringing them joy. I read this and I'm like, I got to do something. But I just want to go home. I just want to be home, man.
0: Like, a lot of people want to have time to hang out at home.
1: Right,
0: a lot of people don't even have that.
1: For me.
0: Like that, those are people really who have no fun.
1: Every day is a sprint to get home.
0: Right.
1: And then every week is a sprint to Friday so I can get home. And then when is the next vacation?
0: And try not to do anything all weekend.
1: Right. If I can, but go out to dinner with friends and family, which I enjoy. But I mean, I guess that would fall under the fun umbrella.
0: Of course, absolutely.
1: You know?
0: Why not?
1: I guess. I'm feeling like a statistic, though. I got to be honest with you.
0: Well, 48% of people, so half the people are saying they don't have something fun in their day.
1: Right. They're not having enough fun. They said they feel like their overall life is currently lacking fun. 12% can't even remember the last time they had a full free day to have fun for themselves.
0: Yeah, that's the big thing right there that jumps out. Overscheduled since my kids were young. That's 20 years ago. There's 20 years of us being overscheduled.
1: Think about
0: and it gets worse and worse every year from with technology and everything.
1: Right.
0: It helps you be more overscheduled.
1: Like, it's dialed back for me. Yeah, my son's playing high school sports, but he's done. You know, he's done.
0: Yep.
1: I think Thursday's his last game.
0: Yeah, you're getting out of that.
1: And I'm coming out of it. Poor Brett over here. He's constantly, his son's either on ice skates or roller skates. More than anybody
2: Some
1: I
2: sort
1: know.
2: Of skate.
1: More than anybody I know.
2: Some sort of hockey stick in his hand.
1: But he goes out and does his Super Sandwich Bros videos.
0: Even that's fun, though, is
2: yeah. Yeah, but that's
1: are those fun or are those
0: like
1: becoming,
0: they're
1: a job?
2: Well, we want it to be job worthy as well. We're trying to turn it into something as well. But even that, you know, you're filming it great, and then you got to edit it, and then you got to post, and you got to make sure it does what it's supposed to do. And
1: so that's not fun.
0: You turn your fun into a side hustle. Now it's not just pure fun.
1: And ever since the fight with Concert Chris, are you going to enough shows? Are you getting?
2: Stopping.
0: That's your fun.
2: That's 6 years ago. Come on, done.
0: Yeah.
2: Over.
0: You got to schedule your fun.
1: What's the last show that you, not a country show that you went to with your wife? What's the last show you went to? And when was it? Exactly.
2: I don't know. That doesn't mean it didn't happen. I just don't know what the last show is. Maybe Vision of Disorder?
0: Mm-hmm.
2: Maybe. They're coming back
0: around. And you've been to a Yankee game.
2: So to a Yankee game this year.
0: Yeah.
1: Okay.
2: We go to Islander games.
0: Yep.
2: What was the last concert? I don't know what the last concert was. But listen, Summer of Brett's coming back again.
0: Summer is around the corner.
1: Right? Summer of Brett is coming back again.
2: Jones Beach has added 800 shows this year, so.
1: Well, ladies and
2: gentlemen. Kesha, here we come.
1: Are you going to see Kesha? Great for you.
2: I don't know. I was trying to think of the weirdest show I'd be going to. No, I'm not going to Kesha, no. But we're gonna go to plenty. We're gonna figure it out.
1: Ladies and gentlemen, right. Try to figure out a way to have more fun.
0: That's it. That's what that tells us.
1: Because we're all gonna die miserable.
0: That's right. You're here to have more fun.
1: If we don't.
0: It's a couple minutes before 7. A few minutes after 7, we'll get to Dead Guy in the Envelope, where you could win concert tickets and maybe go have some fun. Right now, let's check on the traffic. Here's
1: we're going to have so much fun. We're going to be whistling zippity-doo-dah out of our a-holes. Anybody? Anybody?
0: Great Fletch? Classic movie line.
1: No, not Fletch.
0: No, Christmas Vacation.
1: Oh, not Christmas Vacation.
0: Oh, no. Oh, am I mixing up the vacations?
1: Regular old Vacation.
0: Regular Vacation.
1: On the way to Wally World. Yes.
0: That's good. Love it.
2: Right actor, wrong movies.
1: Correct.
0: The Roger and JP Show, broadcasting from the College Hunks Hauling Junk and College Hunks Moving Studios.
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18: 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Cloudy to start the weekend. We'll see a little bit of sunshine this afternoon. High 81, and we're good for the weekend. We'll see some sun, and it'll be comfortable too. High 80 both days in Quorum and Baldwin. And that's your WBAB Long Island Weather from our Islandwide Weather Desk.

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0: 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It's Dominique. Kind of sad closing in on one of the last unofficial summer weekends on Long Island, but don't be sad because we've got a real good weekend planned for you. First off, we're going to get a head start on it by kicking off the weekend early today on BAB at noon. We'll get you going with a classic rock double shot weekend. And to go along with the pairs from your favorite classic rockers, we'll also have free tickets for you. 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
17: WBAB Long Island Weather brought to you by Islandwide Weather on Facebook and Instagram and islandwideweather.com. Cloudy to start the weekend. We'll see a little bit of sunshine this afternoon. High 81, and we're good for the weekend. We'll see some sun, and it'll be comfortable too. High 80 both days in Quorum and Baldwin. And that's your WBAB Long Island Weather from our Islandwide Weather Desk.

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It's Dominique Pearl Jam celebrating 35 years of the 10 album. Clunk, clunk. Pete from Wantagh, he's a big Pearl Jam fan. He's actually the singer for the Pearl Jam tribute, Last Exit. Go see them play. They're going to be at 89 North in Patchogue for Grunge Night September 12th. And I'm sure they're going to be doing this pair. 102.3 WBAB.

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15: WBAB Long Island Weather brought to you by Islandwide Weather on Facebook and Instagram and islandwideweather.com. Cloudy to start the weekend. We'll see a little bit of sunshine this afternoon. High 81, and we're good for the weekend. We'll see some sun, and it'll be comfortable, too. High 80 both days in Quorum and Baldwin. And that's your WBAB Long Island Weather from our Islandwide Weather Desk.

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0: 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Maria from Massapequa getting onto that open mic on the WBAB app for the Def Leppard pair in there. And yeah, I know. We usually do requests for the Appetite for the 80s lunch at noon, sponsored by Cow Palace Butcher Shop at cowpalace457.com. But we're breaking the rules today, diving into the weekend a little early with a Double Shot Weekend on BAB. 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
15: WBAB Long Island Weather brought to you by Islandwide Weather on Facebook and Instagram and islandwideweather.com. Cloudy to start the weekend. We'll see a little bit of sunshine this afternoon. High 81, and we're good for the weekend. We'll see some sun, and it'll be comfortable too. High 80 both days in Quorum and Baldwin. And that's your WBAB Long Island Weather from our Islandwide Weather Desk.

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0: This weather report is brought to you by Island Wide Weather on Facebook and Instagram. It'll be decreasing clouds tonight, a low of 61, sunny tomorrow with a high of 78, and it's 81 right now in Bohemia on 102.3 WBAB, Long Island's only classic rock.

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0: 102.3 WBAB, Long Island's only classic rock, double shot weekend, Joe Rock. And, you know, today is First Responder Friday. And this is something that we've been doing now about 10 years. But think about this. Coming up in 2 weeks, it's going to be the 25th anniversary of September 11th. And you cannot think about that date and not think about first responders, especially here on the island. But you know what? Every first responder, firefighters, law enforcement officers, line workers, hospital workers, EMS, they go to work every day and they don't know what they're going to encounter when they get to work. And very often, they don't get any thanks. Sometimes they get abuse and they deserve thanks. And that's what this is all about. And we want you to be part of that. We all know somebody who is a first responder of some kind. You know those people? Tell us about them. Nominate them. We want to make sure they get the thanks they deserve. You go and you nominate them at WBAB.com. It's very simple. Every Friday, I'm going to talk about one of these local heroes on the air. We're even going to give them a gift of a $100 gift card to the pizzeria. And look, it's all about these people who we never know. They don't have to have done anything extraordinary. They put on the uniform, they wear the badge, whatever it is, they go to work, they do the job. That deserves our thanks alone. And speaking of thanks, we have to make sure we say thank you to Davis and Ferber at davisferber.com for sponsoring First Responder, because we know that first responders are important to them, and that's why they sponsor First Responder Friday.
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Today, a little theme set about travel songs. So the first one, Turn the Page, Metallica covering Bob Seger. You understand the travel about this one. Traveling this one, well, you know, somebody ran away. Get it? You'll see. You'll catch the next one. You're going to dig it.

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Wrapped it up with Zeppelin and Over the Hills and Far Away, ahead of that Bon Jovi and Runaway, and got it all started with Metallica covering Bob Seger's Turn the Page.

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Coming to Jones Beach, September 12th, John Fogerty and Steve Winwood. 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Coming to the Paramount in Huntington, September 15th, Cheap Trick. 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Coming to the Tillis.

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16: This weather report is brought to you by Island Wide Weather on Facebook and Instagram. We're looking at decreasing clouds for tonight with a low of 62, a sunny day coming tomorrow with a high of 79, and right now it's 83 in Belmore on 102.3 WBAB, Long Island's only classic rock.

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Joe Rock with you, Double Shot Weekend. 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Dial 631-250-1023. You do that, you call in number 20. You're getting a four-pack of tickets for Berserkus Festival tomorrow at the beach with Lamb of God, Black Label Society, Zach Sabbath, and more. So get dialing already.

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1: 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Thank you so much.

0: 102.3 WBAB, Long Island's only classic rock double shot weekend show. Rock with you. And this weekend, got to remind you, you know, WBAB welcomes Ringo Starr to Forest Hills Stadium October 1st. And we want you sitting up front at the show. So all weekend long, we're giving you a chance to win tickets. We'll tell you when to dial up. You know the number. It's 631-250-1023. And when we tell you, if you call at 20, you get a pair of tickets to see Ringo Starr. And then means you're in the running to sit up close at the show. 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And when I tell you that Ringo's got an all-star band, you cannot imagine the amazing list of players that's with him. I try and go over it, but it's just too much to say. Just trust me, you're going to want to be at this show.
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1: Yo, what's up, Yo Rock? How are you?
0: 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Is your caller number 20? You're my winner.
1: 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Awesome.
0: So who's this? Where you calling from?
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0: All right. 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
2: I'm Pete Rizzo with your 102.3 WBAV, Brown's Jeep and Patchogue, Long Island traffic. Heavy volume on the southern, both directions. First off, westbound between Broadway and Newbridge Road. Opposite direction, same deal, between 106 and the Wantagh Parkway entrance. The reason? Earlier accident blocking the shoulder by Route 106 westbound. Starting to see your usual delays on the Sag southbound between the LIE and Pilgrim Psych Center. Sunrise eastbound, you're backed up between Center Avenue and Beach Street, and then again further east between Seaford Avenue and Lakeshore Boulevard. And this traffic report brought to you by Affordable Cesspool. Still pumping that old cesspool? 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And that is your 102.3 WBAB, Brown's Jeep and Patchogue, Long Island traffic.
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21: This weather report is brought to you by Islandwide Weather on Facebook and Instagram. We're looking at decreasing clouds for tonight with a low of 61, sunny tomorrow with a high of 79, and it's 80 right now in Smithtown on 102.3 WBAB, Long Island's only classic rock.

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Double Shot Weekend on 102.3 WBAB, Long Island's only classic rock, Joe Rock. And this is one of those songs that just kind of gives you a good little pick-me-up. It's perfect. It's Friday, right? And we're heading on into the weekend. So, yeah, this is the kind of song you might want to just turn up, especially because it's going to be followed by another Queen tune.

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0: 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Double Shot Weekend, Joe Rock with you. 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And your next keyword coming up in just a little bit at 5 o'clock. 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
1: Disabled vehicle creating problems on the LIE eastbound at the northern entrance, exit 38. Shoulder blocked. Traffic backed up a ways. Queens bleed in full effect for the LIE eastbound between Lakeville Road and Willis Avenue. Heavy delays. Same deal on the northern eastbound between Marcus Avenue and Shelter Rock Road. Also looking at heavy volume on the southern eastbound between Newbridge Road up until the Wantagh Parkway entrance. And back up getting heavier on the Sag southbound. Now delays between the northern entrance and Pilgrim Psych Center. I'm Pete Rizzo. That's your 102.3 WBAB, Browns Jeep and Patchogue, Long Island traffic.
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1: 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Today, it's all about drummers. We got started with The Who and Keith Moon. And here's Van Halen with Alex Van Halen. Cool thing about this song, Alex playing four drums to mimic the sound of a Harley idling. 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

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Today, it's all about drummers. So right here, Foo Fighters. Dave Grohl played on this one in the studio. Ahead of that, it was Van Halen with Alex Van Halen. They got it all started with The Who and the one and only late, great Keith Moon.

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1: I'm Pete Rizzo with your 102.3 WBAB, Browns Chief and Touch Hog, Long Island traffic. Taking a look at traffic headed out east. Sunrise eastbound, heavy delays between Lake Road and School Street, and then again further east, you're riding the brakes between Town Line Road and Hedges Lane. Opposite direction, more of the same between Scuttle Hole Road and Tamara Court, and then again between Hubbard Lane and North Main Street. And the LIRR is running on or close. 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And that is your 102.3 WBAB, Browns Chief and Pat Shog, Long Island traffic.
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11: This weather report is brought to you by Island Wide Weather on Facebook and Instagram. We're looking at decreasing clouds for tonight with a low of 61, a sunny day tomorrow with a high of 78, and it's 80 right now in East Northport on 102.3 WBAB, Long Island's only classic rock.

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0: Shot Weekend here on 102.3 WBAB, Long Island's only classic rock. It's Joe Rock. 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

0: Here's your 102.3 WBAB, Brown's Jeep and Patchogue, Long Island traffic, and we've settled into a normal of sorts. Southern eastbound, heavy delays from Meadowbrook Road up through Wantagh Parkway. Opposite direction, more of the same between Meadowbrook Road and Peninsula Boulevard. Still heavy delays on the Sag southbound from the LIE up through Pilgrim Psych Center. Heaviest delays on the expressway westbound are between Jericho Turnpike and New Hyde Park Road. Opposite direction's not looking too bad right now. The worst of the delays are between exits 49 and 50. And this traffic report brought to you by Affordable Cesspool. Still pumping that old cesspool? 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I'm Pete Rizzo. That is your 102.3 WBAB, Brown's Jeep and Patchogue, Long Island traffic.
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93 WBAB, Long Island's only classic rock double shot weekend. Joe Rock with you. And not that far away from Roger and JP's second shot at 7 o'clock. Every weeknight, we get to 7 o'clock. We give you some great stuff from Roger and JP that you might have missed in the morning. Or maybe you did catch it in the morning and you just want to enjoy it again. Either way, weeknight, 7 o'clock right here. Roger and JP's second shot.

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3: 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Browns Jeep and Patchogue, Long Island traffic. Police activity is leading to stop-and-go traffic on the southern eastbound at Belmore Road, exit 26. And that's causing a traffic backup all the way to Meadowbrook Road. Heavy delays on the expressway westbound between Glen Cove Road and Community Drive. Not much change on the Sag southbound. Still heavy volume between the LIE ramp and Pilgrim Psych Center. And some minor delays on the Port Washington branch of the LIRR. 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And that's your 102.3 WBAB Browns Jeep and Patchogue, Long Island traffic.
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22: This weather report is brought to you by Island Wide Weather on Facebook and Instagram. We're looking at decreasing clouds for tonight with a low of 61, a sunny day tomorrow with a high of 78, and it's 80 right now in East Northport on 102.3 WBAB, Long Island's only classic rock.

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Double Shot Weekend, Joe Rock with you. And now, 1985, Tom Petty in a studio, frustrated, punches a wall and shatters his hand. They weren't sure if he would ever play guitar again. And he used to tell a story about walking around his house and seeing a guitar sitting there on a stand months and months and months. And when he finally picked it up, this was the first song he played again.

0: Here's your 102.3 WBAB, Brown's Jeep and Patchogue, Long Island traffic. Commute starting rough and it's ending rough tonight. Accident blocking the right lane on the northern westbound by the LIE entrance. Stop and go for the next few minutes while that gets cleared up. And police activity still hamstringing traffic on the southern eastbound at Belmore Road. Minor delays on Vets Highway westbound between Route 111 and Northfield Road. Moving over to the William Floyd Parkway, both directions seeing some heavy volume between Sunrise and Mastic Boulevard West. And still seeing some minor delays on the Port Washington branch of the LIRR. I'm Pete Rizzo. That's your 102.3 WBAB, Brown's Jeep and Patchogue, Long Island traffic.
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0: 102.3 WBAB, Roger and JP. It's time for the top 10 list brought to you by College Hunks Hauling Junk and College Hunks Moving. The top 10 country artists who have most number one country hits.
1: These are going to be mostly old school then.
0: These are like...
1: Because like...
0: Sure.
1: Is
0: there's some new,
1: is
0: there's
1: Garth
0: some newer.
1: Brooks even on there?
0: Garth Brooks doesn't make the top 10. Mm. He was in like the next 10. Top 10 country artists with the most number one country hits.
1: Okay.
0: So they have
1: so
0: a lot.
1: So any of the ones going out, the Luke Bryans, all those guys are all out of it.
0: Luke Bryan doesn't make it. There are somewhat recent people who make it for sure. And then there's all these other names that you know every one of these names.
2: Thanks to my wife, seeing him 10 times.
0: Yes.
2: Kenny Chesney, show me.
0: Not in the top 10.
3: What?
0: As big as he is. No, he's not in the top 10 of artists with the most number one country hits. Good luck. See if you can get them. They're all big names. Bounty prize in there as well. Get that one. And you win the prize from the BAB Prize Stash. You're first. Go ahead.
4: And here is Johnny Cash.
0: Johnny Cash, not in the top 10.
4: That's a blasphemy.
0: Well, the fact is he didn't have enough country hits to make the top 10.
4: He just didn't.
0: Sorry. Hi, BAB.
5: Hey, guys. How about Hank Williams or Blake Shelton?
0: Neither one made the top 10. Hey, BAB, go ahead.
6: I'm thinking maybe Tim McGraw and or Garth Brooks.
0: Garth Brooks, we already said, didn't make it. Tim McGraw is tied at number 7. He has 26 number one country hits. Pretty good. He's one of the newer people on the list.
6: Awesome.
0: Hi, BAB, you got a guess. Go ahead.
7: Yeah, what about George Strait?
0: George Strait is number one on this list. 44 number one country hits. Crazy number. Good job.
1: What about Shania Twain?
0: No, she didn't make the top 10. No. Really, you put this in perspective, having like 44 number one anything hits. I don't care if it's R&B.
1: It's crazy.
0: Heavy what's metal, whatever. It's
1: what's
0: like
1: the
0: impossible.
1: Lowest number on there?
0: 24. We're number ones in country. Like, okay. That's insane. At number 10, it's 24. So, as I said, big names. Good luck. You can get
1: feels
0: the whole
1: like
0: list, no problem.
1: In order to have those kind of numbers, it just feels like there's not enough fish swimming in that pond. You know what I'm saying?
0: Mm.
1: Like the
0: Our country fans are really loyal to the biggest artist, you know?
1: Right.
0: And like everything George Strait went to number one.
1: How does Garth Brooks not make that thing? I almost got killed for not knowing who Garth Brooks was once.
0: Yeah, I know. He has 19 number ones, so he's not enough to make the top 10. I mean, he's got a ton of them.
1: What a loser. Hack.
0: We'll get to more of your guesses coming up next. See if you can get the bounty prizes in there, too.
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0: 102.3 WBAB, Roger and JP. Top 10 list, top 10 country artists with the most number one country hits. There are a lot of hits for each of these people. Minimum of 24 number ones in country. Like, that's just crazy. Any type of music you like, to have that kind of success in any format of music or genre is insane. Well, there's 10 people with 24 or more number one hits in country. Good luck. All big names. You know them all. Your next cut.
1: How about Reba McEntire or Kenny Rogers?
0: No Kenny Rogers. He didn't have enough to make the list. Yeah, I mean, he has plenty of number one hits, but not enough. And Reba McEntire is number 10 with 24.
2: But he had Brett's wedding song, and that's all that really matters.
3: Correct.
0: Hello, B.A.B. Hi, B.A.B., you're next. Go ahead.
4: Hey, guys. How about Conway Twitty or Ronnie Millsap?
0: Conway Twitty is number 2 with 40 number one country hits, and Ronnie Millsap's number 4 with 35. Insane. Oh, good job. Two guys, 75 number ones between them. Like, that's just ridiculous.
2: Who the hell is Ronnie Millsap?
0: He had a couple crossover songs, maybe in the 70s when I was a kid. I don't remember them
3: is
0: exactly.
3: Is Eddie Day now him? Ronnie Millsap?
0: I don't know that one. Yeah. I mean, I know his name right away. I remember he always would show up on, like, the variety shows, you know, Sonny and Cher, Carol Burnett, Hee Haw, you know, whatever. Dude, he was always around.
2: I can't stand.
0: But I was a kid, so I remember.
2: I can't stand country music. The old stuff, like the newest stuff now, it's like, you know, if you took the if you take the lyrics out and you just play the music, it could be AC/DC, it could be anybody,
0: sometimes,
2: you know.
0: Yeah.
2: But then you put the lyrics in, they're talking about pickup trucks and beautiful chicks and
0: Chris Stapleton's pretty good.
2: Keg parties.
0: Awesome, actually.
2: Yeah, no, that stuff is good. But this old stuff,
0: right,
2: the hell out of here.
0: Nope, no Ronnie Millsap for you.
2: Oh.
0: How will you get through the day?
2: I'm gonna be okay. I made it through 50 years without it.
0: More of your guesses next.
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0: 102.3 WBAB, Roger and JP, top 10 list. Yeah, it's not rock and roll, but you know every name on this list. Top 10 country artists with the most number one country hits. There's like a Billboard Country 100 probably, you know, and they have tons, like George Strait's number one, 44 country hits at number one. Let's see if you can get more on the list. Got some guesses? Go ahead.
1: Kenny Rogers, Dolly Parton.
0: Kenny Rogers doesn't make the top 10. Dolly does, though. She's at number nine with 25 number one country hits. Good job. Hi, BAB.
2: Hi, what about Merle Haggard?
0: Merle Haggard, number three with 38 number one hits for Merle.
3: You said...
0: good job.
3: Yeah, I don't know if she's got this... I don't know if she's got this many, but you did say there was some newer ones. Carrie Underwood on there?
0: No.
3: Are there any groups on there?
0: Yes.
3: The Dixie Chicks?
0: No.
3: The Judds?
0: No.
3: Damn it.
0: There's only one group. Yeah, only one group. All guys.
3: I am officially out of bullets.
0: Are you?
3: Yeah, I get that.
0: Well, the one group on the list, everyone is a solo artist. The one group on the list has the bounty on them. It is all guys. Good luck getting the rest of the list. You have like four left. See if you can finish it up and get the bounty too.
3: I'm surprised we have that few.
0: Oh, no. I mean, they're such big names. I mean, you really can pull them right out of your butt. You really could. Good luck with the final guesses. 955-WBAB. Roger and JP, it's a top 10 list. Good luck.
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0: Top 10 country artists with the most number one country hits is what we got for the top 10 list. See if you can finish it up. The bounty is on the one group on the whole list. All guys. Final guesses, then I'll give you the whole list of these people with an amazing number of number ones. Go ahead.
1: Hi. What about Charlie Pride?
0: Charlie Pride, number six with 29 number ones. Good. Hey, B.A.B., go.
2: Guys, I'm
0: going to
2: go with Alabama.
0: There's the bounty at number five. 33 number one hits for those guys from Alabama called Alabama.
3: Hold on, okay?
2: Awesome. Thank you.
0: You got it. Play me some mountain music. Pretty much everybody knows that.
4: I know that one.
0: You're going to know this hook at least, right? Somebody's heard it sometime. 33 number ones they have. Sick. Here's the top 10 list of the top 10 country artists with the most number one country hits. At number 10, Reba has 24. Number 9, Dolly has 25. Then tied at number 7 with 26 number one country hits each, Tim McGraw. And the only one you guys didn't get, Alan Jackson. Number 6, Charlie Pride with 29. Number 5, the only group on the list, Alabama, was the Bounty with 33. Number 4, Ronnie Millsap with 35 country number ones. Number 3, Merle Haggard with 38. Number 2, Conway Twitty with 40. And the number one country artist with the most number one country hits at 44 of them, George Strait.
3: These guys,
0: I told you all the names,
3: can hit me with their car.
0: Yeah.
3: Hand me their driver's license, and I still wouldn't know who they are.
0: Oh, you're George Strait.
3: I don't know.
0: Yeah. I mean, some of them are long dead, but these are records that who knows if they'll ever be broken. Crazy. There's the top 10 list.
3: I don't get it at all, man.
0: Boy, this is some old stuff right here.
3: I don't get this at all.
0: I guess. Top 10 brought to you by College Hunks Hauling Junk. College Hunks Moving. See, I could... I could get this if I'm driving out in the middle of the country, literally on a long road among cornfields. I could totally get this. But it doesn't fit like driving on the island in traffic, you know.
3: This doesn't fit anywhere in my
0: life.
3: This
0: isn't the pace of our life.
3: No.
0: You know?
3: Yuck.
0: Well, 44 number one says he's pretty good. There's the top 10 list for today. Thanks for playing along. Brought to you by College Hunks Hauling Junk and College Hunks Moving.
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2: 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Gary.

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1: So I know you're a big cruise guy, mm-hmm. and there's a lot of a lot of cruise people out there. That's the way they enjoy vacationing, and I kind of understand it.
0: Except when norovirus is hot, then I don't like cruising. But other than that, I love it.
1: I know. You got to go through, like, just to go to the buffet, you have to go through a Silkwood shower. It's not my thing.
2: Washy,
1: but I get,
2: washy, washy.
1: Right. But I get it. A lot of people love it.
0: Love it.
1: There's this thing that's being floated around now. The cruise, the CEO's name is Roger Gooch, and he's the CEO of Freedom Cruise Line, which I've never heard of, but it might be the parent company of one of these other things.
0: The Gooch. Wasn't that the bad kid on Different Strokes?
1: Right.
0: It's like the bully at school.
1: I don't want to deal with the Gooch. They're talking about having a floating city, which would be powered by nuclear energy.
0: Oh.
1: And hold 80,000 people.
0: Too big.
1: I'm saying, man, who the hell would want to be on this?
0: Nope, not me.
1: But they're also talking about, it said,
0: 80,000.
1: Should it come to reality, the megaship would dwarf anything produced by the likes of Royal Caribbean, Carnival, blah, blah, blah. The proposed capacity of 80,000 people would even dwarf Royal Caribbean's $2 billion Icon of the Seas, which, just so you know, is 7,600 guests and 2,300 crew members, right? So you're talking about 10,000, wow. right? You're talking about 10,000. This would be eight times that. This thing is scheduled to cost about $16 billion to make. It'll have homes for 50,000 people and room for 10,000 tourists, as these would be, and a 20,000 strong crew.
0: Man.
1: Why would I want a house? Why would I want to live with 80,000 other people, and some of them I know, and you know the people who live on that boat, they're getting real tired real fast, and the people that are just on there for vacation, they don't pay any respect, they don't have...
0: But it's so big, won't it feel like an island? Like, I feel like it'll feel like living on land, and it just happens to be moving very slowly.
1: This thing is gigantic.
0: Yeah.
1: If there was 10 people on there, 10,000 people on there, you might feel like, oh, okay, there's plenty of room. There's 80,000 on it.
0: Yeah, I know.
1: 80,000 people.
0: Yeah.
1: Plus 20,000
0: workers. Picture a Met Stadium, a MetLife Stadium full of people.
1: It's too many people.
0: On one floating object.
1: It's too many people. It's cut tight. If everybody's sitting in their seats at a game at MetLife or at Citi Field or anywhere, it's tight.
0: Where are they going in and out of? What bridge? What harbor? What,
1: like, it's not high. It's long.
0: It's long.
1: Yeah, it's long.
0: Mm.
1: The Freedom Ship is envisioned as a permanently mobile city at sea designed for long-term residents rather than short-term travel, although they will have travel. It is not a cruise ship and not defined by destination or itineraries, but it will. Instead, it is planned as a stable, self-contained urban environment that continuously circumnavigates the globe while supporting everyday life. That's a cruise.
0: That's a really cool concept. But what is that like in a storm? What is that like when you get, you know, the big waves? I know it's huge, but, I mean, that's got to be a...
1: This thing is going to... Ready for this? This monster vessel would have the elements of a modern city, ranging from schools and colleges to shops, banks, and nightclubs. And there would be a two-story food hall satisfying the tastes of even the fussiest of eaters.
0: Mm.
1: Get out of here. This is my biggest nightmare. No way.
0: Yeah, no, that sounds too big and too much, honestly.
1: And you're right. One day of bad weather, you're just puking on each other, kid. No.
0: And you have one of those houses, and the house is moving and floating and doing like a boat. Wait, this is my house.
1: No. Here's a 15,000-seat sports arena. Yeah, but who's coming to play? Who's playing the sports?
0: Right.
1: You have a home team, and then what? All the other teams, you have a soccer team, and all the other teams helicopter into the...
0: Like, well, when you stop in cities, you pick up athletes who then play, and then that's for that day's activity, then they get off.
1: I guess.
0: They stay in their city, right? Because you're going around the world, you're hitting all these different ports.
1: Ew. This whole thing is just ew.
0: Here, welcome to my house of vomit.
1: We started with the view that the ship... should not be a monolithic piece, but visually comfortable. So we soften the edges, the Gooch said.
0: Wonderful. The Gooch.
1: Right.
0: See?
1: We also want it to breathe, so we've gone to great lengths to allow walkaways and green spaces. Blah, blah, blah.
0: See?
1: Yeah.
0: It's going to feel like you're on an island, really.
1: Okay. Good luck, kids.
0: Wow, yeah.
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1: Coming up next, a mother gave birth to her 10th child at 66 years old.
0: Oh, my God.
1: Yeah.
0: Oh, that poor lady.
1: I'll tell you about it next.
0: That's really old school right there.
1: She sure is good with the names, though. I'll tell you that.
0: Yeah?
1: Yeah, she's pretty spot on.
0: 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Roger and JP.
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1: So there's this woman in Germany. She's 66 years old. Good God. She just gave birth to her 10th kid. Mm. Listen to these names, though. Like, these kids have strong names. Like, they're destined for something not horrible.
0: Yeah.
1: You know? She's German, yeah. Right? So Svetlana Artyom, Artyom, A-R-T-I-O-M, Elizabeth, Maximilian, Alexandra, Leopold, Anna, Maria, Katarina, and Philip. I don't know. Call me crazy. I thought Leopold and Maximilian were like, okay, you are not going to be picking up dead animals off the side of the road.
0: They all sound like knights.
1: They all sound like something important, right?
0: Right. With shields and large swords.
1: Yeah, like something. Like they should be doing something important.
0: Yeah.
1: I don't know. You know, where they all end up being jerk-offs. So the oldest one is 46, and the youngest one was just born March 19th.
0: Oh, my God.
1: There is a 46-year age difference between the youngest and the oldest from the same mom.
0: Man, oh man.
1: No fertility drugs, no difficulty conceiving.
0: Wow.
1: She's still firing off live ammunition.
0: Right.
1: I guess so is whoever. It doesn't say anything about if they're all from the same father or anything like that. She's just
0: got eggs. That's crazy.
1: Yeah.
0: 66.
1: Yeah, she's letting them out. Says that, quote, a big family is not only something wonderful, but above all, it is important for raising children properly. She is the director of Berlin's popular Checkpoint Charlie Museum. She wrote in an email to Today Show, I guess. She said, asked if friends and family were concerned about her having a child at her age, she replied, I have only received positive feedback. Like, you're going to be 86 when your kid turns 20.
0: Yeah.
1: I'm betting against you. You know what I'm saying?
0: I don't know. Like, she had a kid at 66. I'm not betting against her. I feel like this lady could do things.
1: Yeah.
0: She might be around a while. I don't know. She seems like she's her age isn't really the
1: ready
0: thing with
1: it?
0: Her. Her body's ready to go.
1: She's welcomed 8 children since turning 53.
0: This is totally on
1: okay. Here it
0: constantly.
1: Is. All of these pregnancies have come during her second marriage to former CDU politician. I don't even know what that Daniel Dorman. So since she turned 53, she popped out 8.
0: Is Daniel like 28?
1: I don't know what he is.
0: Did they say his age? Because he's not 66.
1: He's firing them off too, huh?
0: Ah, that's incredible.
1: She says, I eat very healthily. I swim regularly for an hour. I walk 2 hours. I'm in great shape, and I want to have a big family. Okay. Yeah. The pregnancy was, it says, largely uncomplicated. 66 years old.
0: I mean, my mom always said she wanted to have a big family, too, but that was 6. And she had 6 by the time she was, like, 35.
1: I knew right away I did not want to have a big family. Did not.
0: Yeah, as much as I loved it, I knew it wasn't really possible.
1: Dude, I told
0: you. 2 was good.
1: When Joseph was born, and I already had Isabella, and I had one boy and one girl, and everybody was healthy, I went right to the vasectomy doctor. I am not tempting fate. That third one's going to end up in rehab, and I'm not doing it. No.
0: Yeah, I wasn't tempting fate. I'm like, I work in radio. 2 should be about right.
1: Right.
0: Let's leave it at 2.
1: And then there's that.
0: I mean, real life, you know, real life now, 2 is just looking back, 2 makes sense. 4 is very difficult to do. Right? If you keep going, 3, 4, 5, it just gets so much, so exponentially tougher.
1: Yeah.
0: The expenses, how much it is to bring up a kid, it's very difficult.
1: Buddy of mine's got 5.
0: How does he do it?
1: Him and his wife graduated with both of them. They have 5 kids, 2 teachers.
0: Mm.
1: A lot of side hustles, but they got 5 kids,
0: I bet,
1: man.
0: I bet. That's it. Well, good for them.
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